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8: G'day, you absolute backbones. Hoity J here, bringing you in on something. Did you know there's a way you can get up even closer with us mad bastards here at Radio Hauraki? It's the Radio Hauraki Great New Zealanders Club. It's like our

0: here on Hauraki Days. And it is Vinyl Friday as well, and I'll let you know next hour how you could be adding The Strokes' new album, Reality Awaits, to your vinyl collection. And I'm playing a goat track too, Queens of the Stone Age, coming up soon here on Hauraki.
1: 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Whether you're looking for work or needing workers, Trade Staff have you sorted. 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
7: In this update, Auckland Police Officer Matthew Rogers has admitted possessing objectionable material after internal reviews in the wake of the Jevon McSkimming scandal. Open Justice reports the 59-year-old appeared in the Manukau District Court this morning, where he pleaded guilty to one representative charge. A sharp downturn for Labour in the latest Taxpayers Union Courier poll, landing just under 28%, down nearly 4 points. With National on 31%, the coalition would cling to power with a one-seat majority. Meanwhile, ACT's leader says he's focused on getting his current coalition government re-elected as Chris Luxon ignites talk of a vote on MMP. A Dunedin man's been arrested after allegedly smashing all but one window of a home using an axe during a drunken rampage. The ODT reports he recorded a breath alcohol level of more than double the legal limit. That's news.
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7: In sport, a number of Silver Fern stars are in talks with the UK's Netball Super League clubs as the wait for a confirmed domestic competition for next year continues. Manchester Thunder coach Karen Gregg has revealed to the New Zealand Herald they've been inundated with current and former Ferns making contract inquiries. A South African rugby great is predicting big things as the All Blacks prepare to kick off their first series in the Republic in 30 years. Former Springboks captain Jean de Villiers says the test matches will be a true yardstick for both teams.
9: I think this will be even tougher than a World Cup because playing New Zealand four times, you know, having to try and beat them four times and vice versa for them, I don't think there's anything tougher in the world of rugby.
7: The All Blacks' first match in South Africa is tomorrow morning. So tune into the Alternative Commentary Collective as the ABs take on the Stormers live and free from 5 a.m. on iHeartRadio and Radio Hauraki.
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Pearl Jam. You're listening to Hauraki Days with Beck on your Friday. Thanks to TradeStaff. And if you're looking for work, there's jobs available now. 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Now it's Final Friday, and if you want to win a copy of The Strokes' new album, Reality Awaits, listen up soon. I've got all the details on how you could be adding that to your record collection. But right now, here's Incubus.

Radio Hauraki, big night tonight. Got the Waz taking on Penrith Panthers here. I think it's in Auckland at 7 p.m. And then two big Waz fans, of course, Maniah Stewart and Ben Hurley. They're doing a Waz fan edition series of Off the Back Seat, and they put Warriors fans, the biggest fans, in the back of a brand new GWM Canon Alpha plug-in hybrid, and they put them on the spot with questions that really matter. And this week it's Clint Roberts that they've put in the back seat of that GWM Canon Alpha. So check out the video and the rest of Off the Back Seat series on Radio Hauraki socials. Now, Maniah is a massive fan of this band, Queens of the Stone Age. Did it get his goat vote? No one knows.

When the IT guy says update required, tell him you already did. You set Hauraki as your number one preset on our iHeart app.

0: It's Radio Hauraki and it is Vinyl Friday, and today you could be winning the brand new album from The Strokes. It's called Reality Awaits. It's their seventh album, I think, from The Strokes. They've got a new song, it's called Goin' Shoppin'. I love going shopping. So does my sister. Now, I'm not going to keep you in suspense any longer. If you want to win it, just text Vinyl right now to 3483. I'm taking a quick break, but I'll be back with a bit of bush here on Hauraki.
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0: You're listening to Hauraki Days with Beck. It is Friday, Greg Preble. How are you?
1: Yeah, good, mate. Looking forward to the weekend. It's going to be a big one. Of course, the big show will get us into it with the Friday Throbber. Two of the fellas, maybe three of the fellas, has been a bit of contention about Hoity J and his involvement.
0: He's not enthusiastic.
1: Because he just keeps throwing up shitters, doesn't he?
0: Absolute shitters. What would your Friday Throbber be?
1: Probably some sort of rager.
0: Yeah. Rage Against the Machine?
1: Yeah.
0: Yeah. Yeah, I would do Guerrilla Radio because it's a Friday and we're on a radio.
1: Maybe we should do a Friday Throbber.
0: Maybe we should. We'd get in before the big show do.
1: Yeah, exactly.
0: We should do that as our crossover. Here's our throbbers. So bye.
1: I'll just play 2 hours of throbbers and then the fellas will arrive at 4 o'clock and go, oh, we're all throbbered out.
0: We're throbbing. You're giving away some vinyl to Savo.
1: Yeah, so today is a Vinyl Friday on Hauraki and we've got the new Strokes album to give away. So if you're keen on a copy of that to add to your vinyl collection or you want to start a vinyl collection, just keep listening for your chance to win. And if you miss out on air, there is another chance to win on our socials as well.
0: Greg Preble up next here on Radio Hauraki.
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20: In this update, a big leap in the preferred Prime Minister poll for incumbent PM Chris Luxon, up just over 4 points to 23% in the latest Taxpayers Union Courier poll. Tuvalu's Permanent Secretary for Foreign Affairs hopes countries in the Pacific will issue a statement on China's abrupt missile test last month, with ministers gathering in Fiji today for the Pacific Islands Forum. A man is in custody after allegedly firing a weapon in Stratford, south of New Plymouth this morning. There are no reported injuries and charges are being considered. One of the teenage boys hospitalised after a series of violent events unfolded in Auckland's Epsom on Wednesday remains in a critical condition. A man's expected in court today on 17 charges. A large house fire in Dunedin has sent smoke billowing across the city while career firefighters were on strike. Video footage shows at least one home has been destroyed in the Caversham area. That's news. In sport, it's been revealed a number of Silver Fern stars have been in talks with the UK's Netball Super League clubs, as the future of the domestic ANZ Premiership remains unconfirmed for next year. Manchester Thunder coach Karen Gregg has told the New Zealand Herald there seemed to be some desperation coming from the players.
21: I very much got the feeling of we might not have anywhere to play netball next year. Are you open? You know, it was very, I felt that tone. I do think there was a sense of we've got no idea what's happening.
20: A new signing for the Blues men in Super Rugby Pacific. They've signed halfback Nick Shearer for the 2027 season. The 23-year-old comes to the Blues from the Highlanders. That is sport. I'm Raylene Ramsey. The All Blacks' first match in South Africa is tomorrow morning. So tune into the Alternative Commentary Collective as the ABs take on the Stormers, live and free from 5 a.m. on iHeartRadio and Radio Hauraki.
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24: The

Radio Hodaki, the Chili's, and a bunch of kids in the aeroplane this afternoon. How's it? It's Greg Preble here. Kids will be out of school after 3 o'clock. Between now and then, we'll head off to Kapiti Coast for today's brewery of the day. Find out how you can win a trip to Las Vegas in the States. Last chance to enter today. And it's a brand new tune released today from a band out of Christchurch coming up in 20 minutes. Here's the Killers on Radio Hodaki.

0: Radio Hauraki with Greg Preble. We'll get to your acoustic goats after three, but the goat countdown coming soon. 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
1: Oh, absolutely. I've seen Aka Daka 5 times live in concert, and I just love them. And I think that a couple of weekends ago when I was at a very exciting bookkeepers conference, our gala dinner, the band played You Shook Me All Night Long as their closing song for the night, and it just made my day. I thought, man, what a bunch of rockers if they can pull that one off at the end of a night for a bunch of old bookkeepers. So it was pretty epic.
0: Nice.
1: They're great. Love them.
0: So AC/DC, Shook Me All Night Long, this is your goat. Let's see where it lands in the countdown. It's coming soon. Sonia, thanks so much for voting.
1: It's got to be number one, bud. It's got to be number one.

0: Radio Hodaki, it's brand new from Christchurch band The Response. Just out today, that song. It's called Clear as Crystal. If you'd like to delve into that one a little more, you can find a page dedicated to that in the locals only section at hodaki.co.nz.
1: We're off to find the brewery of the day.
0: A couple of weeks to go now till Beervana kicks off at Henry Stadium in Wellington. And each day in the lead up, we are checking out some of the breweries that are getting involved. Today's Beervana Brewery of the Day is the North End Brewing Co., bringing a taste of Europe to Beervana this year with a Kiwi twist. They're from the Kapiti Coast and inspired by classic European beers, but aren't afraid to put their own spin on things. All about making bloody good beer that's full of flavour, whether it's a crisp drop for a sunny arvo or something with a bit more punch when you're settling in for the night. There's no overthinking or fanciness going on here, just quality brews, good times and beers that are made to be enjoyed with mates. I'd like to find out more about North End Brewing. You can meet the team at Beervana this year in Wellington. 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And a chance for you to get involved with the big show at Beervana is coming up after 4 o'clock this afternoon.
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0: It's Radio Hauraki with Greg Preble. Before the big show, get in at 4, we'll chuck on the Chemical Brothers and also an acoustic tune, the best one ever. We want to know, there's a poll going on right now on our socials. You tell us the acoustic goat, 3483, and we'll chuck one on after 3 o'clock as well. This morning, Jerry and Manaya on the Hauraki Breakfast bought another shark, and they also teamed up with the TAB to run the three-way that pays. This morning's winner?
1: Hurricane Warriors. Within 13.
2: Okay, so, 1 to 12,
3: yeah.
2: Sort of areas.
3: Yeah,
1: 1 to 12, yeah.
3: Okay, that's not a silly bet, Mark. I mean, I can, if they are going to beat Panthers, yeah, it's going to be tricky.
2: I think so too. I am going Warriors as well. I'm going AKP anytime try scorer. He's scoring tries for fun at the moment. He looked deadly against the Titans last week, so I'm going AKP.
3: Okay, and well, I'm going to go new man into the team.
4: Oh.
3: Lukey Metcalf.
2: Ooh, vibe, yeah, punt.
3: Anytime try scorer, $4.10.
2: Huge.
3: He's
2: vibe
3: got
2: punt.
3: Something to prove because he's been left out of the team, and I think he's thinking, I'm a bloody good player. Hold on for a second. This is ridiculous.
4: Yeah, so we've added those up. Your one, Mark, Warriors 12 and under is $3.15. Manaya, yours is $2.10. Jerry, yours is $4.10. All up, the odds are $20.81, which means that, Mark, wow, if it comes through, you win $1,981.
1: Brilliant.
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23: In this update, the Secretary-General of the Pacific Islands Forum's tempering expectations of a rebuke of China after a nuclear-capable missile was tested in the region last month. The Forum's 18 member states still haven't commented on the test as a body, each having differing levels of closeness to China. A sharp downturn for Labour in the latest Taxpayers Union Courier poll, landing just under 28%, down nearly 4 points. With National on 31%, the coalition would cling to power with a one-seat majority. A large house fire has destroyed a home in Dunedin, sending thick black smoke billowing across the city. The blaze broke out in Caversham, while fire and emergency career staff were on strike nationwide, leaving volunteer brigades first on the scene. An American court has ordered Facebook and Instagram owner Meta to pay the equivalent of more than $900 million New Zealand dollars to address significant harm to young people.
24: Hauraki Sport with Max Raft. 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
23: In sport, former Springbok centre Jean de Villiers feels anyone making a prediction on how the rugby's greatest rivalry tour will play out are much braver than him. He doesn't expect a whitewash for either South Africa or New Zealand.
25: If either of these two teams would go on and win four, I really struggle to see that happening. If this finishes 2-2, that would be quite a downer. Then I think New Zealand will certainly take more out of it.
23: More confirmed fixtures against high-ranked opponents for the All Whites following their Football World Cup appearance. They'll travel to Japan in October to take part in the Curran Cup, joining hosts, and Ecuador and Panama will also take part. That is sport. The All Blacks' first match in South Africa is tomorrow morning. So tune into the Alternative Commentary Collective as the ABs take on the Stormers, live and free from 5 a.m. on iHeartRadio and Radio Hauraki.
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Radio Hauraki with Greg Preble, Out of Control with the Chemical Brothers. Big show's in after four. Shortly, we'll be having a countdown. We call it the GOAT, the greatest of all time. Question is, what is the GOAT? What tune? Text GOAT to 3483. Just as a side, we've got a little poll going on our socials this afternoon. Best acoustic tune? Jeremy, I saw your comment. Plush by Stone Temple Pilots, the unplugged version. Here it is for you. Enjoy. And if you want to partake in that discussion, hit up Facebook, Instagram, and just look for Radio Hauraki NZ. Great choice, man. Plush, unplugged. 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

0: Radio Hauraki with Greg Preble. Is Cape Town the paradise city? We'll find out in the morning, I guess. Not for Wallace Atiti. He's no longer in the AB's team. He's unwell. So they got a bit of a switch around there. More on that coming up. Of course, we'll have the commentary of the game, 5 a.m. tomorrow. We're doing all the All Blacks games, courtesy of the Alternative Commentary Collective. G Lane, how do we sync the two up?
1: 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So you can get hold of your radio. It is exactly the same time as the Sky coverage. So mute our friends at Sky and chuck us on.
0: Absolutely. From 5 a.m. tomorrow. Speaking of Paradise City, is Las Vegas the Paradise City? You could be there next month watching Muse and Weezer and a whole bunch more at the iHeartRadio Music Festival. 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

0: And of course, you go to the Wasp. But if you want some live music and you're elsewhere around the country, well, Courtney and the Unholy Reverie are in Hamilton tonight at Last Place. Tomorrow night, they'll be in Auckland at the Ding Dong Lounge. Devil Skin in Palmerston North tonight. And they'll be in Hastings tomorrow. Also tomorrow, Lewis Park is playing at the Dark Room in Christchurch. Listen out for a song called Clockwork. It's Lewis Park. Darts in Wellington are playing at a mystery house. Now, it's already sold out. And the thing about this is no one knows where the house is yet. The band will send you a text of the address later on today. It's kind of a cunning way of doing things. I guess they decide how big they need the house to be. Lawrence Arabia is at the Christchurch Town Hall tomorrow night with an orchestra. And another one for Auckland is the Avondale Spiders that are playing at a bar in Karaka.
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0: 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Greg Heddle 4, then it's the big show getting into the weekend. What up to tonight?
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0: It's Radio Hauraki with Greg Preble. I hope you have an awesome weekend. Up the Wahs, go the OBs tomorrow morning. And the big show with the Friday Throbber coming up next. Also, they have your chance to win that new album from The Strokes on our Vinyl Friday after the news, which is next. See ya.
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22: In this update, Tuvalu has asked for international help to locate the dummy warhead China tested last month, as the Pacific Islands Forum debates issuing a joint rebuke. The nuclear-capable missile passed over multiple small Pacific states before landing near Tuvalu's territory. Palmerston North Shearer Dylan George Manthey, who admitted abusing three lambs while shearing them, has been sentenced to 6 months community detention. A large house fire has destroyed a home in Dunedin. The blaze broke out early this afternoon in Caversham, while fire and emergency career staff were on strike nationwide, leaving volunteer brigades first on the scene. Electric alternatives to gas could save households thousands of dollars over time. The Green Building Council's new report finds the economic stack up on electric appliances as natural gas supply remains under pressure. That's news. In sport, All Blacks outside back Josh Morby is keen to show what he can do with a different number on his back overnight against the Stormers in Cape Town. The Hurricane star moves to fullback after two impressive showings on the wing in the July window. Morby says he's thrilled to take on a new role in the black jersey.
23: Just really excited to work
3: And you know, just learn a bit more about fullback, and then obviously we help out my wingers and then my role as well if I happen to go back to the wing.
22: It's been revealed several Silver Ferns stars have been pursuing contracts in the UK Netball Super League, with the future of the domestic ANZ Premiership still unconfirmed next year. The uncertainty has forced our top players to scramble for overseas contracts. That's sport. I'm Raylene Ramsey. The All Blacks' first match in South Africa is tomorrow morning. So tune into the Alternative Commentary Collective as the ABs take on the Stormers, live and free from 5am on iHeartRadio and Radio Hauraki.
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23: Oh, g'day, you mad bastards. Great to have your company on this gorgeous Friday afternoon. 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
23: Yummy. G'day, Mogi, you stallion. How's life?
24: Going pretty good. Is that the right answer? How is life going pretty grass? I don't think it's the right answer. I've been doing it wrong all these years.
23: It's okay, man.
24: Life's amazing, man. How good's life?
23: It's amazing.
24: Up the Waz tonight, Waz v Penrith. There's all sorts going on there. We'll be getting into it in the show. I'm bloody excited about that, man. And it's on the weekend, man. How good?
23: Yeah, woo! I'm fizzing. Love me a bit of Waz action, Keezy.
24: Yeah, Keezy, how you going, brother? We've got pretty much the same jacket on.
23: We've got the same too, actually.
24: Yeah, yeah. Look at us.
4: Look at us, beige jackets.
24: Couple of mad dogs.
4: The jacket boys. Going pretty grass, you mad dog, you sick son of a bee.
23: Yes.
4: Pretty stoked it's Friday, stoked the Waz are playing, stoked Mogi and I have got a date tomorrow night to the boxing.
23: Yeah.
4: Oh, man, it's going to be a bloody great weekend, and I'm fizzed up. And also the Throbber today I'm excited for as well. Redemption for Hoity J, hopefully. Yeah.
23: Totally, man. I'm feeling very, very confident. I'm bringing the tunes today, fellas.
4: How are you?
23: Bringing the tunes. I'm very well, thanks, Keezy. Like you, I'm stoked it's Friday.
4: Yeah.
23: I'm off next week as well, so I'm really looking forward to it. I mean, I'll miss the show, obviously, but fizzed for the weekend.
24: Come on, man. You got to turn up for work, brother. What are you doing? You're taking a week off.
23: Yeah, I know. Shocking. It's outrageous.
4: Why aren't you away as well?
24: I'm away from the Tuesday.
4: Ah.
24: From the Tuesday onwards. I'm not away from today.
23: Yeah, fair enough.
24: Shocking.
23: Hey, Mogi, what's coming up on the show, mate?
25: What's happening on The Big Show with old Mogi?
24: Quite a bit coming up on the show, fellas. We'll be down in Wellington at Beervana, and we're looking for a couple of backbones to come along with us to be our support crew. Listen out for the cue to call. Get yourself in the draw. You could get flights, accommodation, tickets to Beervana, and a few beers in you.
23: Yeah, boy.
24: With The Big Show. Angelina Gray's dropping in to have a chat to us about her new podcast. We've got the Throbber coming up, as already discussed. And next up, Keezy and I, we're going to go over our...
4: A hooter of a date night, Keezy.
24: Our first alone time, I think, we've had together.
4: Totally.
24: I think it might be.
4: You and Pugs have been on a date before. You and Jace have done stuff, and it's the first Keezy and Mogi night. And I've had an email. The date's already amazing, but it's getting even better.
23: Yeah.
4: Oh, how good. Some new information. So doesn't it concern you, Jace?
23: Hey, in the meantime, let's start off with a bit of rage.

you do what they told ya. Now you do what they told ya. Now you do what they told ya. Now you do what they told ya.

0: The Hives on the Hauraki Big Show this Friday afternoon. The time is 13 minutes past 4 o'clock. Just a reminder, by the way, it's Frat Out Shy Day. So if you've got any frat outs, text us now on 3483.
1: What's a frat out, Jace?
0: It's a shout out.
1: Yeah. You said it wrong once about 5 years ago. Every texter on 3483 in the draw, $450 with a re-burger, so it's worth doing. Fellas, tomorrow night, me and old Mo, you've got a hot date. We are both being hosted by TVNZ, actually.
0: Yeah.
1: They're putting us on a table ringside for the David Nika fight, which is available to be streamed on TVNZ+.
2: Ding, ding, ding.
1: Really, I've been ringside for a few boxing matches when I used to work at Sky back in the day.
3: Yeah.
1: They are an awesome experience.
3: Nothing yes, like this, sure. though, Keezy. This is the VIP table.
1: Oh.
3: I've never been on a VIP table, so I'm really looking forward to it and to being closer to ringside. We went to Nika's last fight in New Zealand, didn't we, Jace?
0: We were sitting
3: way up the back.
0: Mm.
3: But this time it's black tie, Keezy.
1: Yeah.
3: We've been along to Barker's. They've sorted us out with some beautiful tuxedos.
1: Mine's being taken in at the moment.
3: Mine's been taken in at the moment as well, so both of us are going to be looking hot.
1: Yeah.
0: Sharp ass.
3: Hot to trot.
0: Sounds great.
1: So fellas, it's black tie, Jace. Obviously, just Mike and I getting the invite.
3: Yeah.
1: I have actually had an email with the tickets, Mike. I don't know if you saw that, but she was saying as part of being on the VIP table, you actually get car service.
3: Oh, yeah.
1: So we're going to be picked up. Not a limo.
0: Oh, that's good to know.
1: Not a limo.
0: That's really good to know.
1: Jace.
0: What?
1: I'm trying to... But we get picked up. It's like a Merc or something or a Beamer. It's not a limo.
3: Doesn't matter to me as long as I'm not driving.
1: Yeah, fair enough.
0: Because
1: they said they'll drop
0: gonna
1: us off.
0: It's going to be a big one, eh, Fields?
3: For us, yes.
0: Yes.
1: I don't know what you'll be doing.
0: Bit of douche.
1: But they were saying after the fight too, they'll drop us off wherever we want.
3: Oh, 100%.
0: Oh, how good.
1: Also, I don't know if you've seen the official guest list of the VIP table. It is amazing.
3: It's a bit of a who's who. I was surprised by this. I just thought we'd be on there with a few, you know, sort of TV and
0: half-ass CTI contestants or something. Some
1: Jace.
0: Down-and-out DJs.
1: Look, me and Mike are really excited about this.
0: Some shorty street stars.
1: It's the first guy I spotted on the list was the main bloke from Brokenwood. What's his name? The guy that hosts the show that you're on occasionally. What's that guy's name?
3: Neil Ray.
0: Neil Ray.
1: Yeah.
3: He's on the table, which is cool. And Fern Sutherland.
1: Fern.
0: Oh, yeah. Fernie. Is she?
3: She's the female lead.
1: Oh,
3: in
0: Totes.
1: Oh, I'll be able to say I work with old Ray. Ray, that's your character, right?
0: Totes.
3: Old Rainus.
1: I don't believe this, but apparently Ryan Fox.
0: Oh, yeah. Foxy.
3: Foxy's on the table,
1: on the table as well.
3: Now, a big shocker for me was, of course, they're shooting Gollum down in Wellington, and one of the big Hollywood stars, Kate Winslet. Kate Winslet's in New Zealand at the moment filming Gollum. She's going to be there.
1: She's going to be at the boxing.
3: Absolutely, because she's a big fan of David Nika, and what woman isn't?
0: Well, fair enough. He's a good. Yeah. I mean, but she, I mean.
1: I'm not a Kate Winslet.
0: I mean, Helen.
1: Fan.
0: Are you serious? Helen Mirren?
1: What? Kate Winslet?
0: Oh, Kate Winslet!
1: Where did you get Helen Mirren from? Come on, Jason. We're not just making people up here.
0: I don't think there's a bigger fan of Kate Winslet than Hoity J. She is a great actor.
3: I'll get a photo of her with me for you, if you like.
1: Oh, I get one with me with her as well.
3: Yeah.
1: And then we'll get her to take a photo of us.
3: Yeah. That'll be good.
1: We'll be friends by the end of it.
3: Yeah, that'll be great.
0: How good.
1: Nick Cave,
3: you're a fan of him, aren't you?
0: Massively so.
1: Isn't he one of your goats?
0: Oh, totally is, man. Of all time.
1: Pugs.
3: Pugs will be there.
1: Pugs is on the list.
0: Take that.
3: This was a surprise to me, and I don't know how they know, but Jace, your wife and all four of your daughters are going to be there.
0: Are they coming over?
1: They're on the... Once again, we'll get a photo with them for you.
0: Well, that'd be good if you could.
3: Yeah. Absolutely.
0: I didn't mention that, actually. I've been messaging away and they haven't responded.
3: And perhaps the best guest of the night and sort of become quite famous quite recently, Joseph Parker's nutritionist. He's going to be there.
1: Far out, man.
0: Well, that's actually... Oh, what?
1: Yeah. Actually, I don't know if... See, for me, the most important guest of the night was the guy who invented hot pot's going to be there.
0: So,
1: we'll get a photo with him, Jace, for you, mate.
0: This is sounding amazing. Can I say that?
1: Oh,
0: and you did mention the possibility that there may be the odd ticket floating around.
1: I remember saying that.
0: So with that in mind, I've done a few things today, and I'll pass them by you in the next break, if that's okay.
3: Okay.
0: Yeah, sweet.
1: Do I have to be here for that?
0: Or if you could be. It's Sheehan.

0: News there on the Hauraki Big Show this Friday afternoon. The time is 4:26, and I believe we've got some shout-outs there, Keezy.
1: Frout-outs. It's Frout-out Friday, aka Shout-out Friday. Every text on 3483 in the draw for $50 Reburger. Heaps coming through, fellas. G'day, lads. Shout-out BS Godfrey Builders Rick and Scooty. Tucking into some wets on the way home. Happy Friday to douche.
2: Scoot's a shocker.
0: Yeah, he is.
2: Yeah.
0: Especially on the fire water.
1: Frout out there, fellas. Frout out to Ben working hard in Wellington to put up some more red tape. Kia kaha, man.
2: Yeah, good on you. Massive bureaucrat.
1: Yeah, so good. There's heaps coming through, fellas. We'll get into more of those later on.
0: Now, fellas, obviously you've got a big date night tomorrow night, and I'm very excited about it.
1: We're going to the boxing. Yeah.
0: As VIP guests, I believe.
2: Very important people, guests of TVNZ, who, of course, are hosting the fight on their platform, TVNZ Plus. You can pay to see it if you want, Jace.
0: Such a good platform. It is such a good platform.
1: You're always bagging it.
0: Now, fellas, I think
1: does Samsung TV have a table?
0: I think that it's fair to say that old Hoity J loves a bit of douche-douche. You know, a bit of the
1: douche-douche.
0: I used to do a bit of boxing.
1: Are you talking about boxing?
0: Yeah, boxing in my day.
2: Yeah.
0: And you probably don't know this as well about me, but I love a dress-up.
2: Oh.
0: You know what I mean? I love getting dressed up and going out on the town, especially if I'm going to watch a bit of douche-douche.
2: Oh, absolutely.
0: And, you know, I think it's fair to say when the fellas, you know, Engelbert, for example, when we all go out as a group, geez, we have a good time, don't we?
2: We have.
1: Oh, yeah, 100%.
0: We're good buddies.
1: Yeah.
2: 100%.
0: You know what I mean? And I tell you what, I love a good meal.
2: Oh, yeah.
0: Particularly if it's free.
1: Same here, to be honest. Yeah, 100%.
0: Now, there was something that you mentioned a couple of days ago, and I just sort of grabbed upon it, if you don't mind, which was there is the possibility that someone might not turn up for your table.
1: Yeah.
0: You know what I mean? And I went, oh, hello.
1: The VIP table, yeah.
0: Yeah, there's a possibility there. So I took the liberty today, just in case.
2: Yes.
0: Just in case, to go and get myself a tuxedo.
2: Oh, nice.
0: Yeah, man, thank you.
2: Yeah.
0: Not to hire, because I thought, you know what? I've got my dog squad money. I'm going to treat myself.
2: Yeah.
0: Now, I've never owned a tuxedo in my life.
2: Well, you've probably never had need to. I've never had need to wear one before. This is a first for me.
0: Yeah, well, that's right. And I was in the shop, and it was like, there's this one hoodie, Jay. And I was like, oh, that's not too bad. And they showed me all the range. And obviously, as you can imagine, they vary from sort of low quality to high quality.
2: Yes.
0: But top dollar.
2: And that's
0: how often do I get to buy a tuxedo?
2: Yeah.
0: I'm going to splash out.
2: You probably get the opportunity to buy a tuxedo one more time than you get an opportunity to wear one.
0: Yeah, totally, yeah. Totally. So I got myself a brand spanking new tuxedo.
1: What colour?
0: Black.
1: Yeah, it's a tuxedo.
2: Nice.
0: Yeah, man.
1: Sounds like it.
0: What colour's the tie? $7,500.
1: $7,500 New Zealand.
0: But, you know, if you're going to look good, you're going to look good, fellas.
2: Yeah.
0: You know what I'm saying?
2: Yeah.
0: And what my plan is, because what time does it start?
1: I think the car's picking us up at 6 to be there
2: at 6:30. To be there at 6:30.
1: Yeah.
2: Right, you have to be at 6:30.
0: Because you said that maybe I could just sort of hang out down there in my car.
1: Mm. Oh, in the car park? Yeah.
2: You can.
0: Which I might do, actually, if you don't mind, and just hang there in my tuxedo. And,
2: yeah.
0: And you guys, we can communicate while you're in there. Hey, blah, blah, blah, up. Blah, blah, blah, head of TV and said, what, we didn't invite Hoodie J? What the hell were we thinking, sort of thing.
1: Yeah.
0: You know what I mean? And I could join the fellas.
1: Yeah.
0: Or, I don't know how you feel about this, I just stand out front in my brand new tuxedo and all the people will be seeing me going, is that old Hoity J? God, he looks good.
2: Yeah, I'm keen ears for that.
0: And, you know, what's he doing out there? No doubt someone will come out. This is my plan, I think, will work.
1: Yes.
0: And go, you all good, Hoity J? And I go, oh, I don't know where my ticket is. It seems to have...
1: But Keezy and Mogi are inside.
0: Yeah, but Keezy and Mogi, exactly,
2: and then
0: Keezy.
2: They'll say,
0: and then I come in, you guys verify, you know, my presence, and we all just shuffle across, and Hoity J can join the fellas for your date night.
2: Yeah.
1: What do you reckon?
2: But of course, you won't have a chair, Jay, so it'll be a big problem.
0: Someone will be up dancing or standing. I'll just nick one of theirs.
2: Dancing at the boxing, you reckon?
0: Oh, there is a bit of dancing.
1: And you need a high chair as well, don't you? So that might be a bit of admin.
2: You take your jacket off and just be a waiter.
1: Oh,
2: now we're not talking.
0: Bad. Yeah, not yeah, bad. Yeah. One for you, one for me, one for you, one for me.
1: I can do that.
0: Be a waiter.
1: Yeah.
0: I look so good in my tuxedo. I don't think people will buy that I'm a humble waiter.
1: Yeah, I'm not talking about the boxing though. Like at another restaurant.
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3: 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The Bends, Everlong, Black, Smells Like Teen Spirit. Seriously, I could lose my mind.
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2: How about a beer, eh?
3: Yes, indeed. What a prize, eh, fellas? Join the fellas for a beersy. Free accommodation, free flights. You and a mate, how good?
4: Yeah.
5: That's right. All you have to do is call 0800 Hodaki. Get yourself in the draw. You said you could bring a mate, eh?
3: Yeah, totes.
4: Does it have to be a mate or can it be a family member, complete stranger?
5: It has to be a mate. You have to be friends.
4: Oh, does it have to be?
5: We'll be putting them through a friendship test.
4: Oh, yes.
3: Right, okay.
5: Which involves a lie detector and a couple of other things.
3: What's their favourite colour?
5: 100%.
3: What do they like?
5: Yeah.
4: What do they like?
5: What's their middle name? That sort of stuff. Beervana is happening Friday the 21st and Saturday the 22nd of August. Just a couple of weeks away, fellas, down at Henry Stadium in Wellington.
4: Yeah, man.
5: It's a good celebration of brewing, beers, etc. New Zealand's ultimate celebration, you might say.
3: Good stuff. Let's go to the phone lines. G'day, Sam, you mad bastard. How's life?
6: Here you go, fellas.
3: Yeah, good, thanks, mate. What are your plans for your Friday afternoon there, Sam?
6: Oh, the missus is dragging me along to some night market, but then getting up into the grounds about 8 p.m.
5: Yeah, good on you, mate.
4: can you tell me, Sam, if you didn't have a missus, man, how many times in your life, honestly, do you reckon you'd find yourself at a night market?
6: Oh, approximately zero.
4: That's right.
3: Having said that, night markets, good dumplings and that sort of stuff, fellas.
5: Yeah, you know, good,
3: there's some good eating there.
5: Is that tonight, Sam, or tomorrow?
6: No, it's tonight. It's at 5 o'clock, so I've got to get I'm home now, got to have a shower, then get there.
4: And then you've got to get back before the wires start.
6: Yeah. Good on you. Put the pan heads in the fridge.
3: Good on you, mate. Tell me, Sam, who would you take with you?
6: Well, the missus is pregnant, so I'll probably take my 3-year-old daughter with me.
5: Yeah, yeah, cool. She doesn't mind a beer festival.
6: Nah, loves it.
3: Yeah, good stuff.
5: Good stuff, Sam. You're in the draw, mate. You hold the line.
6: Cheers, fellas.
5: G'day, Punga. How's it going?
7: Yeah, good, lads. Yourself?
3: Yeah, good, thanks, mate. How's beautiful Nelson today, mate?
7: Oh, it's actually a bit chilly today for Nelson, but yeah.
3: Tell me, Punga, what do you do for a crust?
7: I'm just chippy.
3: Oh, yeah.
4: Not just, mate. You're a backbone.
3: You're massive backbone.
4: Big backboner. Yeah, we go.
5: Yeah, good.
3: And who would you take with you if you were to win this extraordinary prize?
7: I would take my best mate from 4 years old. So, yeah, we love a good brew together and love watching the wires. So, how good.
4: This guy.
7: Getting ready for the big game tonight to beat the Panthers.
4: What's that goose's name?
7: Louis Chapman.
4: Oh, he's a shocker.
5: Oh, no, Louis. Good God. He is a shocker.
3: Hey, Pungo, you're in the draw as well, mate. Good luck.
7: Awesome. Cheers, guys.
4: Thanks, mate.
5: You held the line there, Punga. Big shout out to Beervana. We're going to be down there at the festival. Get your tickets now, beervana.co.nz. And on the Thursday night, which whoever wins this prize will be helping us with, the big show are live from Bethel Woods, which is a pub down in Wellington. So if you're going to go to Beervana, if you're flying in, fly in the Thursday.
4: Yeah, man.
5: Make it a couple or 3-dayer.
4: Yeah, old Punga there. You don't hear about the Punga fences like you used to, Jace.
3: No, you don't.
4: Punga fence used to be the fence du jour.
3: Absolutely.
4: Very little talk about your Punga fence these days, Keezy.
5: Really?
4: Time moves on. I guess tastes move on, Jace. What are you going to do?
3: Exactly, mate. Listen to the Foo Fighters, maybe?
4: Yeah, go on.
5: Good call. Yeah.

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0: Yes, indeed. The Cure there on the Hauraki Big Show this Friday afternoon. The time is 4:51. Let's talk TV.
1: What's on the telly with Mike Minogue?
2: Yeah!
0: That's right.
2: Fellas, I didn't watch any TV last night at all.
3: What?
2: Any. Not any. I went and picked up a mate, brought him around home, and we had a couple of bottles of wine there and smoked a few dirt and shot the shit. You
3: what?
2: Know? Nothing wrong with
3: damn
2: that.
3: It.
2: Nothing wrong with that.
3: What do you mean, damn it, Jace?
0: No, it's just the durries.
3: Were they great?
4: Yep.
2: In a don't do it kind of way.
0: Yeah, sure. Yeah. In a naughty kind of way. Yeah. Fellas, last night I did something a little bit different, re my viewing, because I was in that sort of conundrum again of, I don't know. So I think the platform's TVNZ Plus.
2: Yes.
0: And I don't know if you know this, and you do know this, Mogi, because you helped set it up. A platform now where you can watch podcasts.
5: No, stop.
0: All your favourite podcasts.
2: Yes.
0: Now, you'll be aware of the fact that old Keezy here and Pugsan, they love their gaming chat.
2: That's right.
0: And it's like, toosh, toosh, toosh, toosh. Oh, my hamstring, my hamstring.
3: What is the hamstring? Why do you always say hamstring?
0: Take your magic sack out.
3: The magic sack?
0: And so I came across this fantastic little podcast because I want to know more about it so I can involve myself in the fellas' chat.
2: Yes.
0: Called Extremely Casual Gamers.
2: Yes.
0: Very, very good for someone like me that doesn't, you know, I'll be honest, I don't know a lot about gaming.
2: Yeah.
0: But watching that, I went, oh, okay, I'll check that one out. So now I've just got, and I'll speak to Pugsan and Keezy about getting set up and stuff so I can get into the gaming world. But it was really good.
2: Yeah.
0: And really entertaining. Looks great.
2: Yes. Look,
0: 4.5 buzzies out of 5.
3: Are you just going to come on every week now and just pretend that you've watched something of mine? Is that what we're doing here?
0: What do you mean of yours? Are you in it?
3: What do you mean am I in it? Yes, it's my podcast.
0: Oh, wow.
3: It's on TVNZ+.
0: Oh, I didn't even know. I was so engrossed in what you were chatting about.
3: You couldn't tell that your co-host was
0: I didn't realise it was you, Keezy.
3: Yeah, right, because most of the footage is just of me and my two friends.
0: Right. Oh, God, that's weird.
3: Which episode was it? Oh, it's the one with the magic sack, obviously.
0: Yes.
3: That's where you got the phrase from.
0: And the hamstring thing.
3: Yeah, the hamstring.
0: Yeah, yeah.
3: So random. thanks for watching that, Jace. Last night
0: highly recommended. 4.5 buzzies out of 5.
3: Thanks, mate. Last night, I watched episode 6, maybe, the first season of Outrageous Fortune, which, if you don't know, I'm watching for the first time ever. Don't know anything about it. Never watched it for some reason. Absolutely adoring it.
0: Yeah.
3: It is so funny.
2: Mm.
3: Last night's episode was, I love the way all the family members have got all these dramatic things happening all at once. Mm. And they're all intertwined.
2: Oh, yeah.
3: But the whole time, I was just like, oh, what's up with Granddad? He's got nothing going on.
2: Right.
3: But now Granddad's got something going on, and it's very, very entertaining.
2: Yeah.
3: He's really funny.
2: He is good.
0: Do you know how many eps there are per season? I can't remember.
3: The first season, I was like, oh, it'll be 6, 8. The first season is 13.
2: Wow.
0: Yeah, okay.
3: How different, weird is that?
2: Different time.
0: Yes, and also, very different time.
3: Another signal that it was a different time is the titles at the start of the show, where the Hello Sailor plays.
2: Yeah.
3: It's all using shots from later on in the season.
2: Yeah,
3: so I'm
2: right.
3: Like, wow, back in the day, they obviously greenlit an entire series, you know what I mean, and filmed the whole thing, and then, mate, I don't know, I was like, clearly from 20 years ago.
2: Yeah, they're loving it.
3: Yeah.
0: Now, great show.
3: Highly recommend.
0: I actually seriously might go and have a little rewatch of that as well. I can't remember it now.
3: When you were in it.
0: Yeah, and I was in it, yeah.
3: Yeah, it's seriously, it's very, very, very good, and every single episode's on TVNZ+. Plus. So go and check it out. Throbber up next.
2: Yeah.
1: 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Jerry and Manaya. The Hauraki Breakfast.
6: And the man who is tasked with actually tagging these things from the Sustainable Ocean Society, Dr. Riley Elliott. Are you surprised we've managed to get to 2?
7: Oh, boys, I'm frothing. 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People are generally shit scared of them. 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But it's pretty awesome.
6: Dr. Riley, have we accidentally added more work onto your workload by fundraising for 2?
7: You have intentionally added more workload to me, but I am so grateful for it.
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21: In this update, Foreign Minister Winston Peters says countries that blocked Pacific leaders from jointly condemning China's missile test at the Pacific Islands Forum were acting on the wishes of allies outside the region. A sharp downturn for Labour in the latest Taxpayers Union Courier poll, landing just under 28%, down nearly 4 points. With National on 31, the coalition would cling to power with a one-seat majority. An Auckland police officer will be sentenced on one charge of possessing objectionable material following a review prompted by the Jevon McSkimming saga. Juken, New Zealand's Northland Mill, has shut its doors earlier than expected. More than 40 jobs have been cut. They'll be paid out until the original closing date of August 21. And that's news.
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21: In sport, fullback Josh Morby is sending out a warning about the Stormers ahead of the All Blacks opening their tour in Cape Town. While Morby came to Super Rugby too late to play the South African teams, he says there's no doubt they'll fancy their chances of a boil over.
23: First game for this tour, and I mean, they've got nothing to lose. They'll just be throwing everything at us, and yeah, so we're going to be prepared for everything and, yeah, just really looking forward to playing some rugby.
21: Revelations: several Silver Fern stars have been pursuing contracts in the UK Netball Super League due to the uncertainty over next year's ANZ Premiership. And the All Whites will take part in the Curran Cup in October in Japan. I'm Raylene Ramsey. The All Blacks' first match in South Africa is tomorrow morning, so tune into the Alternative Commentary Collective as the ABs take on the Stormers, live and free from 5am on iHeartRadio and Radio Hauraki.
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17: Dish, dish.
24: Yes, indeed. The Friday Throbber team. We excited?
25: No.
24: Why?
26: I'm always excited for the Throbber, man.
24: Same,
26: I'm really
24: man.
26: Excited
24: I'm
26: to see what Jace has come up with. He survived a vote to impeach you, Jace, you could say. Really?
24: Yes.
26: It was an impeachment vote. You squeaked through by the narrowest of margins, there was an attempt to have you banned from the Throbber. Such was the terrible attempts you were making to contribute quality tunes. So I'm interested to see what you come through with today, mate. Maybe we'll leave you to last. Maybe we'll leave you till last.
25: Remember last week, exactly a week ago from now, where Jace was like, "Don't worry, fellas, I've got it sorted," and then picked the worst Throbber I think he's ever picked by Snow Patrol. Sounded like a lullaby. It's going to be another
24: beautiful
25: piss take.
24: Song, that tune.
25: It's going to be another piss take. I can tell.
24: What do you mean, man?
26: Let's
24: I am fired up.
25: The Friday Throbber, by the way, we each chick a tune.
24: Chick a tune.
25: We each pick a tune. You guys vote which one you want to hear in full by calling us on 0800 Hauraki. And as a little bonus, one of the callers, Pugs will do a lucky dip, so stay on the line afterwards. We'll win a brand new copy of Reality Awaits, which is the latest album from The Strokes on vinyl.
24: Good stuff, man.
25: Who wants to go first?
26: I'll go first.
25: Okay.
26: This is Tupac Shakur.

0: the idea for that one.
1: Thanks,
0: tune,
1: man.
0: It's a good sing along that one.
2: Totally gets the old hips moving.
3: That's what you want, eh?
2: Yeah, totes.
3: Oh no, I'm thinking of aqua jogging. Hey fellas, I chose a throbber.

0: Motorhead, Ace of Spades.
1: Yeah.
2: Why do you keep looking at me with utter disdain, Keezy? Why do you keep giving me that look?
0: What do you mean?
2: You're crossing your arms.
0: Because you've been shitting all over the throbber for months.
2: Come on, man. Come on.
0: All right, what have you chosen, Jace?
2: Bit of Tool, fellas.

0: What's the name of that song?
1: Ticks and Leeches.
0: Suck it! Where'd you hear that song?
1: From Spotify.
0: Oh, yeah.
1: Yeah, man.
2: Hey. Everything's on there, Keezy. You'd be amazed what you find.
1: It's incredible in terms of music. You decide. He's going to give us a call now on 0800 Hauraki. In the meantime, he's highly suspect.
0: Don't forget, every single person in the draw for that new Strokes album. So stay on the line after the throbber and Pugs will do a lucky dip.

0: It's the Horaki Big Show's Friday Throbber.
1: Douche. Yes, indeed. The Friday Throbber. Casey's still looking at me like that. What's going on?
2: I'm just looking at you, man. I love you, Jace. What are you talking about, man?
1: Now, listen, what do we think, fellas?
2: About what?
1: All the throbbers.
3: I think you've done a great job there, Jace.
1: Thanks, mate.
3: You know, I've just gone with an old classic. Keezy's got an absolute classic there as well. Now, I'm not particularly familiar with that one, but Jace from Tool, but that one throbs.
1: Thanks, man.
3: That one throbs. Well, the part of it that I heard, it's probably 9 minutes long, but that part throbs.
2: It is 8 minutes long, actually, which is
1: It just builds and builds.
2: Should we play Mogi's, then mine, then yours?
1: Yeah, sure, man.
2: All right, here's Mogi's.

0: Just confirming he doesn't swear there. What is he saying there, Jace?
1: Suck it.
0: Oh, cool.
2: Oh, nice.
1: Suck it.
0: Gross.
2: Like a chili dog.
1: No, ticks, because it's called ticks and leeches.
2: Oh, yes.
1: Right?
2: Yes.
0: Oh, ticks. Sorry, I thought you said. Oh, my God. Should we go to the lines there, Phil?
1: Yeah, let's do it, man. G'day, Jackson, you mad bastard. How's life?
3: Good, thank you, Hordy J. How are you?
1: Yeah, good, thanks, mate. What are you running with, Jackson?
3: As much as I'd love to help your case, Jay, I've got to go with Mogi.
2: Yeah,
0: oh, gosh, Tupac on Hodaki. Hold the line,
2: let's
0: Jackson.
2: Go, let's
0: you might
2: go.
0: Win that Strokes
2: yeah,
0: final, mate.
2: Yeah, hang around, brother.
1: G'day, Walter, you mad bastard. How's life?
4: Not bad, fellas. How are you?
1: Yeah, good, good thanks, mate. What are you running with there, Walter?
4: I got to go with old Hoity J.
2: Oh, the jizz. Here he is.
0: Return of the jizz.
1: Return of the jizz.
0: You hold the line there, Walter. You might win that vinyl as well.
1: G'day, John, you mad bastard. How's life?
5: Good, good, guys. Good.
1: What are you running with, John?
5: Well, it's good to see Hoity Jizz coming back with a banger, but for an old guy like me, it's got to be Motorhead.
2: Yeah, all day.
1: Totally, mate.
0: Good on you, John.
2: So. This guy gets it.
0: Hold the line, mate. Hold the line, John. You can win that vinyl.
1: All right. The pressure on Big Luke. G'day, Luke, you mad bastard. How's life?
6: Yeah, bloody good, boys.
1: Good on you, mate.
6: It's hard to go past a bit of Tool on Friday, but Hordy J, you've got this, mate.
0: Good on you, Luke. Pugsan will be awarding one of those callers that vinyl from the Strokes. Jace, how does it feel?
1: Oh, good, man. I'm just happy that, you know, I've finally broken the hoodoo.
2: We should actually have a look into it because Keezy, of course, has held the record with 14 weeks without a win.
1: Yes.
2: You'd be going close to that, Jace.
1: Yeah, I think so.
0: Yeah. But the difference was I was trying.
2: Yeah, even worse.
0: Whereas Jace was intentionally sabotaging.
2: Yeah, shocking bastard.
1: Come on, man.
0: And Jace, just admit, doesn't it feel good to have tried, put some effort in, and now you've won? Doesn't that feel good, mate? Well done.
1: I do that every week, Keezy.
0: Sure you do. 3483, what do you think of today's throbber winner from Tool, Ticks and Leeches?
7: Riggers.

0: Whoo! Holy! Jeez! That was epic! Fellas?
1: It was all G. Till there, Ticks and Leeches. Hoity J's first win in, what, a decade?
0: Feels like it.
1: Certainly does. Just looking at the scoreboard now, which is always highly entertaining. Mogi's out in front, 13 wins. Keezy second on 10 with an asterisk. What was my asterisk for again? I can't remember.
2: Oh, cheating.
1: Oh, playing two parts of a song. That's right.
2: That's right.
1: Jace is bringing up the rear. 6 wins now, Jace.
0: Yeah,
1: with
0: man.
1: 2 asterisks and a small D.
2: You're still in touch. You're still in touch with the pack,
0: well,
2: Jace.
0: Yeah, that's right.
2: You know?
0: Never give up, fellas. Never give up.
2: That's what I always say.
1: People are stoked as well.
2: They're loving it.
1: Tim says, what a tune.
0: Yeah, good.
1: Song of the day. Tool is the best throbber today. Jizz for the throbber. Great way to stay in the game in all capitals.
0: Yeah.
1: So many people stoked, man. Jace, there he is, finally.
2: Ah.
1: Doesn't that feel good, man?
0: Have I redeemed myself?
2: I wouldn't go that far.
1: No. For this week, you have.
0: I need to go back to back. Is that what you're saying?
1: No, you just need to put in a bit of effort every week.
0: Every Friday. Boy, that's just racking my brain. What's going to be the throbber today?
1: Yeah.
0: But that was an epic tune.
2: It was an epic tune.
0: Great drumming in that. Whew.
2: Yeah, he's one of the greats. He's one of the greats.
0: Very good.
1: Certainly does a lot of it in that song. A lot of drumming. It's heaps of drumming. Hey, fellas, got a few more frat outs.
2: Oh, go on.
0: Yeah, good.
1: If you don't mind. G'day, guys. This is from Callum. I accidentally sent my shout out in yesterday. Can you do a frat out for my mate Rats and his brothers Quade and Connor? They listen every day and they love Smash Mouth.
3: Frat out, motherfucker.
2: Yeah, right.
1: Shout out to my main man, P-Dog, in Vegas, ripping a couple of Cody's and E-Drags while driving his big old John Deere.
4: Frat out.
2: Living life to the max.
0: Yeah, hell totally, yeah. Man.
1: Shout out to Yuta, who did an awesome job on his accounting exam today and has great calves.
3: Frat out, motherfucker.
2: Okay.
0: Good stuff.
1: And one more here. Shout out to Hoity J for finally getting a dub in the old Friday Throbber.
2: Yeah, well done to you, man. Can I just point everyone over to the Hodaki Big Show Instagram page? Is another great video that Pugs has put up. It's Jace's yarn from the other day where he went to get a banh mi and had a run-in with one of your typical run-ins, Jace.
0: Yeah, pretty much.
2: With a local. One of my favourite yarns from you for a couple of years. It was good stuff.
0: Thanks, mate.
2: Gave me a real good laugh.
1: This is the best yarn you've had in years, Jace. More of that, man.
0: Hey, coming up, Charlie Gubb.
1: Yep, discussing tonight's massive game.
0: Yeah, massive. I'm fizzing about it. I can't wait.

0: Yes, indeed, Nirvana there on the Hodaki Big Show this Friday afternoon. The time is 5:30.
1: That's right. Tonight, the Hodaki, well, I was going to say the Hodaki Warriors.
0: Hey? You're even sure, why not?
1: The Auckland Warriors, the New Zealand Warriors, they're taking on the Penrith Panthers. It is a top-of-the-table clash. We're in third, they're in first. This is one of the biggest games of the season.
0: Is it the biggest game of the year so far, do you think, fellas?
1: Yeah. Or, to be honest, for the whole competition.
0: For the whole competition.
1: I'd say.
2: Absolutely. Well, we played them last time. I think it was 1v2 last time.
1: Yeah, that's right.
2: But it is a particularly big game because it's 1v3.
0: Yes.
2: And then the next week, the Panthers play the second place Roosters.
1: Yeah. Yeah.
2: So she's all on for love and money here, brother.
1: She certainly is, old Mogi. And for some reason, Betcha have asked old Keezy to put on another pot. So if you'd like to join that pot, get the Betcha app, go to BetSocial, type in the code Backbone, join in. You put some money in. I then pick the bets. Obviously, they all hit 100%. You get like 20 times the amount of money back. Actually, I've been having a shocking record of late. Well, not of late. In general. But if you want to jump in, make sure you do that. We'll be placing bets just after 7. That is R18, bet responsibly. But joining us on the line now, Warriors expert. We usually get him to do a debrief on the Monday, but we needed him for a preview of the big game. It's Charlie Gubb. How you going, Charlie?
3: Well, I was good. I came home with a 12-pack of Wicked Wings, and then Pugsy gave me a call, and obviously I've been on air for the last 2 minutes listening to you guys dribble about who knows what, Betcha and Maltese and stuff like that. I'm saying, when's they going to introduce me?
1: sorry, Charlie, man. We love you, man. What's your prediction for tonight's game, man? Can the Wires get it done?
3: We're definitely going to get it done. I think it's going to be the most intense game of the season, like for all games. So far, I'm a little bit worried about Metcalf being his first game back with the team. You know, he's a bit different to Mighty Martin, but I mean, if you said at the start of the year, Metcalf's in, Mighty Martin's out, like, you know, you'd be happy. But the team, team chemistry's there. I just hope he doesn't overplay his hand, you know, and just gives early ball and we just complete, because I know we've got the four pack to beat him.
1: Well, the thing with Luke Metcalf is I do feel like he's the kind of guy who will maybe try a hero play. I'm not sure. Like, whereas I know that guys like Tamati Martin and Tanner Boyd before him as well, it was very much about just having the team operating smoothly. Do you think he might try for the hero play, Charlie, or am I just being paranoid?
3: I think you're being paranoid. Maybe, like, when Metcalf's playing well, he plays really well individually, you know, so he's making multiple line breaks and scoring tries. The wingers aren't really scoring tries, so it might look like a hero play, but I think it's just his style of play. Like, he's a run first guy. I'm just hoping, you know, because when it's not on for him, sometimes he shovels it off to the back rower and it's not a good ball, and then we turn it over. But I think he'll be up for it. You know, at the end of the day, he's nearly $1 million player next year with the Dragons, and we got him coming in as injury cover. So
1: true that.
3: It's a great position to be in.
2: That's right. We just want him playing straight, don't we, Charlie? Not sort of shuffling around and moving like a crab across the field. Another good thing we've got going for us is Dylan Edwards is out. He was the difference in that first matchup. Also, they're missing their hooker. I note that Blaise Talangi's come back into the side with Cogger out. He's just popped a sprog. And so I think that's good for us, especially the Dylan Edwards not being there. Although at the same time, I wish they had their very best team on the field so I knew what we're up against.
3: Yeah, well, I think even with guys out there, still Penrith are still the second best team, or there or thereabouts. Hopefully Warriors are the best team tonight, and we don't want Metcalf to spill his beans like Keezy's been, keeps spilling water everywhere.
1: Hey, have you seen that?
3: Haven't been on the hammer for a while.
1: Damn, that is quick. I literally only just spilt it. It is all over the desk. It is a nightmare. Charlie, well, look, thank you so much for joining us, mate. Enjoy your Wicked Wings and up the Waz.
3: Yeah, there's not many left. Yeah, up the Waz, man. Let's just pump up. It's Friday, end of the working week. Celebrate. Lots of things to celebrate.
0: Yeah, man.
3: Let's just keep going.
2: Score prediction, Charlie?
3: I think it's going to be 28-20.
1: Woo! And that's to the Warriors, just checking?
3: Yeah, to the Warriors. To the Warriors.
2: Up the Warriors.
3: Man of the match, Bogey?
2: Ooh! Let's go, Lukey Met.
3: Nice. Me? Yep. Kieran Clark, I reckon he's going to have a massive game. Him and Fisher Harris take it personal.
0: Yeah, I'm with you, Gubby.
1: That actually.
0: I'm with you, mate.
1: And, of course, if you're ever in the Wellington area and you need a port-a-loo, hit up Uncle Charlie's business, Porter King, and he'll see you right. Enjoy the game, Charlie. We'll talk next week.
3: Yep, looking forward to it, fellas. Enjoy.
0: Good on you, mate.
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0: It was Saturday evening and me and the fellas are at the pub getting responsible steamed. He's literally put responsible steamed.
1: Yeah, he's maggoted.
0: I think he's half cut now. When out of the blue, my crush from year seven walked in with a new boyfriend.
1: Yeah, that'd be right.
0: We are now 23. And then he's putting brackets here. QJ's with the fellas.
2: With the fellas.
0: I was just wondering whether I walk up to her and smack the boyfriend over and try and start to chat her up, being the steam champion I currently am, or just let her be as she hasn't recognized me yet. Cheers, Anonymous. This guy's at the pub currently.
1: At the pub.
2: Yeah, he's steamed.
1: So he was steamed right in the
2: That's
1: good
2: massively
1: stuff.
2: Steamed.
0: I like it. He's like, oh, should I go and talk to her? Or I know, I'll email the fellas.
1: Yeah. I wonder if we're too late.
2: I still remember my crush from primary school. Remember her name and everything.
1: Why wouldn't you?
2: Is that okay to say her name? Probably not, eh?
0: Say her first name.
2: Joanne.
1: Tammy. Yes. Tammy was mine.
2: Tammy?
1: Yeah.
0: Yes. Tammy.
2: Yeah. Yes. I was enraptured.
1: Yeah.
0: Enraptured. I'm trying to think who mine was. I don't have one in primary school.
1: Go on, Jace.
0: Yeah, Jace, go on, man.
2: What?
0: Get him, Jace. I don't know.
2: And I used to, even back then, you know, dream up scenarios of rescuing her from a schoolyard fight or something like that.
3: I used to do that.
2: Isn't that funny?
3: Yeah. Did you used to draw lips on your pillow and make out with it?
2: Yes.
0: And would you draw like a likeness of her face on those lips as well?
2: I was never a very good drawer.
0: Didn't stop me from going at it, though.
2: On my pillow?
0: Yeah, I don't know.
1: Giving it.
0: Yeah.
2: Just sort of a broad outline.
3: Yeah. Just sort of like
2: a stick man
0: stick
2: face.
0: Man, yeah.
1: Yeah.
0: Weren't you burning through like three pillows a week?
1: Absolutely soft and wet.
2: Oh, come on.
1: Covered in saliva. You're a shocking bastard, yeah. Jace. But I will say, I think it is worth this guy having a chat.
2: 100%. Yeah, for sure.
1: It's a bit tricky given the boyfriend situation, but...
0: But you just go have a yarn anyway.
3: He's going to have a yarn. Back in the day.
2: You were amazing.
1: Now, the trouble is, of course, that he's steamed.
2: Yes.
1: Now, that's...
0: But he might not go up to her unless he's steamed.
1: She might like drunk guys.
0: Oh. Are there people that do? I haven't found it yet. My advice is to go up to her while drunk.
1: Yeah.
0: It's lovely to see you. We should catch up sometime.
1: Yeah.
0: When I'm not hammered.
1: And you haven't got a boyfriend.
0: And he's gone. Much. That's the way to do it right there.
1: I think so. Let us know how you go.
0: Yeah, get in touch.
1: Man. Yeah, please get in touch.
2: Well, I've got a feeling that she's probably gone by now.
1: Well.
0: No, he's still at the pub.
2: Is he?
0: Yeah.
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2: Howdy, this is Scotty from the Boondocks, and you're about to check out our new song, Drive. 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

0: 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What clip are we running with there, Keezy?
1: I think we had hot water bottle chat.
0: Oh, yeah.
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0: But I did like a hot water bottle.
2: Well, they've got them now, and it's a great invention. I saw them in the shop there, and I thought, nah. Then, of course, my wife bought one. But they're 3 feet long.
1: I was thinking that last night. I was like, man, a long one would be nice.
2: You like a long one, don't you, Keezy, eh?
1: Yeah, was. But also,
2: it's a disclaimer, baby.
1: How wide was it?
2: Just the right words for you, brother.
0: Yeah, you can take it.
1: Yes, clever stuff. we've renamed it. It's called the disclaimer now, the podcast outro.
2: Yes.
0: Yeah.
1: So now because every now and then we'd have to record a disclaimer being like, hey guys, Mogi was really filthy this episode, so no kiddies around.
0: Generally, yeah. Speaking of Mogi, you're on the horns of a dilemma, weren't you, tonight?
2: I'm on the horns of my own very personal dilemma because I'm desperate to watch the Warriors game. Desperate. It's, you know, Warriors versus Penrith. You've got all sorts of drama with Lukey Met having to come in with Tamati Martin going out. But I've got the premiere of a movie at the film festival going along, and I feel like I need to support. I don't even have a dog in the race at the film festival.
0: Right.
2: I don't even have a dog in the race.
0: Easy call,
1: so
0: then.
1: It's not even one of your mates or like a business reason?
2: A couple of mates, but not for the business. Oh, we've got Karen O'Leary's in it, but I think she's not one of the main roles.
1: Right, okay.
2: It's called Mum, I'm Alien Pregnant.
1: Oh, that's right.
2: But I feel like I should go because I haven't been to a film premiere for a long time, and I haven't been to the New Zealand Film Festival for a really, really long time. It's just so hard. I'm being tested. What I'm going to do, but well, it's tricky because what I'm probably going to do is I'm going to watch the first half and then I'm going to walk straight into the movie. But at that point, I know, Keezy, but at that point, if I'm going to be there right up until the movie starts and all I'm going to do is go into a room and watch a movie and then leave as quick as I can.
1: What's the point?
2: You're not
1: rubbing elbows or
2: anything. Nah. But look, if I go, I'll do it properly. And I will go.
1: I'm going to watch the Warriors.
0: Yeah, man.
1: What are you going to do, Jace?
0: Same. And genuinely, I'm excited. I'm excited by it. It's going to be a good match by the sounds.
1: I'm in. Yeah, shout out to anyone who's going along tonight to Mount Smart 2. It's going to be a ripper of a game.
0: For sure. Hey, fellas, have a great weekend. I'm away for a week.
1: So is Mogi too.
2: Well, no, I'm there on Monday.
0: Oh, he's there on Monday. Hoity J's away for a week, and I'll be back the week after. You take care out there. Till then, goodbye.
1: Bye.
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0: 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Happy Waste.

This is Matt from The Ramfall, and you're about to check out our new track, Bend to Break. This track is about trying to let go of a friendship that was doing more harm than good, and the constant push and pull between knowing you should leave and wanting to hold on. This is the lead single off of our new album, Death of My Youth, which will be out everywhere on July 31st. Local.

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1: 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The Bends, Everlong, Black, Smells Like Teen Spirit. 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

0: This is Lauren from Tadpole. You're about to check out our new track, Falling Into You. The song is about falling for someone new unexpectedly and the confusion that comes with it, contemplating what to do and what happens next, and then finally embracing the feeling of letting go of control.
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0: Howdy, this is Scotty from the Boondocks, and you're about to check out our new song, Drive. We wrote this one a little while ago, and it is about trying to leave a situation that you just can't seem to bring yourself to get out of. Hope you enjoy.
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1: 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Just certified, undeniable, argue with your mates, greatness. 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

pull from Midwave Breaks, and you're about to check out our latest single, Hyacinth. 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It's not automatic and it's not always easy, but it's aspirational and something we could all use a bit

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0: Hey, this is Annabelle from Miss June. You're about to check out our new track, PPD. This song explores the reality of what happens after the party. When the bubbles burst, when the balloon is popped. What are you left with?
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0: is Matt from The Ramfall, and you're about to check out our new track, Bend to Break. This track is about trying to let go of a friendship that was doing more harm than good, and the constant push and pull between knowing you should leave and wanting to hold on. This is the lead single off of our new album, Death of My Youth, which will be out everywhere on July 31st.
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0: It's goat season.
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1: toss a coin. 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The Bends. 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Black. Smells Like Teen Spirit. 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
10: The national anthem of New Zealand.
8: Answered your question, we are going to have anthems. Lucas.
11: Yeah, they certainly are, and can I just say this, good God, it is early. And the anthem is belting out. And a man with face tattoos is singing it. Beautiful array of tattoos on this man's face. Looks like a bird, maybe a duck.
8: Looks a little prisony for my liking.
11: Quite prisony. What a hell of a rendition.
8: Yeah. Just the one change for the New Zealand team, that is Wallace Saitiri back in the hotel.
11: Yeah,
8: going from both ends.
11: Yeah, he ate the 1995 burgers.
8: And replacing him was Anton Signac going to 7. Peter Luckey going to number 8.
11: Oh, he's looking good with the blonde highlights. I don't think he's ever going to go back.

0: That will wake you up. Put that on your alarm clock.
1: Absolutely.
2: Remain standing if you are able for the national anthem of South Africa.
1: Were they not standing for that?
0: They should have already been standing.
1: Oh, come on.
0: Oh, he's a doctor, the guy singing this. I'm going to Google Dr. Darren Green.

0: He's a prominent South African medical doctor, event medicine specialist for MediClinic Southern Africa, and a well-known media personality recognised for his work in health, advocacy, television and corporate wellness.
1: Oh, and national anthem singing, obviously.
0: Yeah, just chuck it in there. And he is in his late 40s. Smoking hot wife, that's quite

0: Well, this is enough to put me back to sleep, quite frankly. This is really going on and on.
1: Yeah, once they get to the Afrikaans section, it starts to get a bit,
0: droning. I wouldn't like to put it like that. That seems vaguely racist. You sound like someone from the South Island talking about the first half of the New Zealand anthem, quite frankly. I think this half's better.
1: Well, the thing is, they integrate three or four languages in their one anthem. I think we should... It's time we do a blend.
0: Yeah, do a blend, sort of like breakfast on TVNZ and just sort of have half-half the whole time.
1: That's right. Anthems are over. We form the haka now here in Cape Town. Thanks for joining us wherever you are around New Zealand. The first game of the seven-week tour. And Rico Ioane has gone to the hairdressers and received one of the harshest burst fades with a dye job you'll ever see.
0: What I wouldn't do. This is why I got to get to Turkey. I would run the rudest do's. You know, you don't know what you got till it's gone.
1: And it's Rico Ioane. He will lead the haka for the All Blacks with his fresh do as well. It looks like an emperor penguin.
0: I'm not sure he's led the haka before, Rico Ioane. This is quite something. Don't quote me on that, of course.

0: Now we're talking.
1: Welcome to the Export Beer Garden Studios for live coverage of this first All Black match in South Africa. All Blacks versus the Stormers here in Cape Town. Haven't seen the Stormers in a number of years, Tony Lyle. They've been pesting around the Northern Hemisphere since leaving Super Rugby a number of years ago.
2: I think they're one of the stronger teams we're likely to see on this tour in terms of midweek games. The Stormers, and God, the referee is jacked.
1: Certainly is.
2: Been on the peptides. I think he's been looks maxing.
1: Carl Dixon is the referee this morning. As the teams take a moment after the haka, the Stormers in a tight huddle, as is the All Blacks.
3: Are you ready?
1: Yes, we are.
2: Yeah, we certainly are. They're just having a secondary huddle now.
1: So our TAB game day punt, Tony Lyle. We're going Boomfer, Leroy Carter. First or second try scorer in both individual halves.
2: Well,
1: paying $12 for Boomfer to get in there.
2: So he's got to score
1: the first or second try in both halves.
2: It's quite a punt.
1: Absolutely. Well, TAB have got the total looking over 60 points. A 31.5 point lead they've given the All Blacks. So not really giving the Stormers much chance. Stormers, this is the start of their season. This is pre-season for them before they hit the Northern Hemisphere competition. Hell of a pre-season playing the All Blacks.
2: Yeah, not the worst pre-season you can imagine, unless you get absolutely pumped.
1: Stormers get things underway. A short kickoff, old school, and taken down by the skipper. Tuipulotu to Evan Charlton. One News, Sneakers has it. Looking for runners, finds Taki Aho Barrett. They're going to run it out of there. 22 early. Morby, big wide. Cut out pass to Ioane. Steps off the left, Ioane. Good positive start for the All Blacks. Sneakers to Taki Aho. Just inside their own 10-metre line. The All Blacks. Sneakers working the blind through Anton Dobro. Anton Leonard Brown. He's it back for Sneakers. Good quick ball for the All Blacks. Holland work around through the middle. Lakai.
2: Yeah,
1: Lakai to halfway. He's got support. Lakai. Good tackle on him on the 10 metre. Gives it up quickly to Barrett. Barrett, the grubber kick through for Boomfer. Into the 22. Boomfer after it. Does well to his Boomfer. Stormers have it though. 10 metres out from their own line. Metre in from the left hand touch. Good early pressure for the All Blacks. Oh, they pick him up off the ground. And the Stormers desperately trying to get it out of their 22.
2: Sonny Takiyaha has just killed a man. Love to see it.
1: They try and settle things down. The Stormers there, 8 metres out from their own line, 5 metres in from the left-hand touch. Big defence from Takiyaha. And Anton Segner picking him up, driving him back. But it's going to be Ahmed Khan, the halfback, who will put the box kick in. He'll find touch, but a quick throw in for the All Blacks to Barrett. Barrett's on halfway. He's got the cross-field kick for Ioane. Oh, Ioane's got it. Oh, beautiful.
2: It's champagne rugby.
1: Out the back pass to Lakai. And Lakai lays it back. They're 5 metres outside the Stormers. 22. Good ball here for the All Blacks. Good chance as Segner gets over the advantage line. Sneakers. Barrett. Barrett to the line. Oh, big defence on Barrett. But good support from Tossie. Takes it off him and takes it up. Sneakers goes down the blind side. Dobro to Ioane again. Ioane getting into some work. And he's put into touch by his opposite number. And Stormers will have a line out a metre outside their own. 22. Right hand touch.
2: They've come to play, haven't the All Blacks?
4: Yeah.
2: They play more rugby in two minutes than sometimes they might play in a full 40 minutes. They're obviously keen to throw it around. Bodie Barrett,
1: well,
2: a couple of crossfield kicks in the first stanza of play.
1: It was a scucky little behind-the-back pass too from the Emperor Penguin, Rico Ioane.
2: Certainly was. Hey, get in touch with us. 3236 is the number to text.
1: You up?
2: You up? What you wearing? Love to hear from you this morning. 3236 is the number.
1: Andre, Hugo Venta, the hooker, throws it in for the Stormers and they're going to run it out of their 22.
2: Whoa, oh.
1: Big defense from the All Blacks. Absolutely. Sat him on his ass and it was Anton Segner.
2: It certainly was.
1: Nazi Bavedia, as they look to clear this now. The Stormers are like, let's get out of here. Hoofs it downfield. And it's a good kick too. A good 40-metre kick into the All Black half, just a couple of metres into the All Blacks half. Right hand touch, nil all, 3 minutes gone.
2: Taking it quickly.
1: Boomfer down the right hand side. Whoa, it's a quick line out throw. Here comes Taki Aho. They're playing at pace, the All Blacks. Sneakers to a Pelotu, back inside to Segna. Segna's had a good start as well. They're 10 metres out, the All Blacks. And they've got the penalty. Off his feet, the Stormers blindside, Dion Fury.
2: Well, they're trying to play at pace, aren't they, the All Blacks? I think they know these big, jacked up, steroid abusing, allegedly, South African rugby players. They're huge men, but speed and anaerobic fitness might not be their strong suit. So they're trying to run them around early, and I mean, it hasn't paid off yet, but already it seems like only a matter of time. And can I just say, only a matter of time since you got your horrible feet out.
1: Oh, the dogs. I've got the dogs out.
2: I've never done commentary with a man just sitting there in bare feet.
1: Well,
2: 5 a.m. before in my life.
1: I had my Uggs on, and it was getting too hot in the Uggs, but I can put the dogs away. I can put them back in the kennel if you want.
2: Yes, please. Did it ever appeal to you to maybe wear shoes?
1: Nah.
2: Maybe a pair of socks?
1: I was in a hurry this morning. It was an early start, Tony Lowell.
2: Yeah, I had the same experience. Millie, I was here after you, but
1: A bit of an injury here. Ahmed Khan, Ahmed Khan, the number 9.
2: He's an opening bowler for Pakistan.
1: Yeah, well, the first 5 is Yaquin Ahmed. So it's not the Pakistan opening here. It is.
2: Geez, that would rack up a few people if that was happening in England.
1: All Blacks, so a bit of an injury here. I think it was Ahmed Khan, the number 9, has just gone off. And Bodie Barrett will kick this into the corner. All Blacks will have a line out. 5 metres out from the Stormers' line. Right-hand touch, just under 4 minutes gone. Nil all here in Cape Town. Thanks for joining us live and free on iHeartRadio and on Radio Hauraki, wherever you are. Early morning, early doors is the big 50-inch Samsung. Taki Aho finds Fabian Holland at the front, the Dutch runner. They form the human centipede, the All Blacks. They march it up. It's held in the back by Taki Aho. They're coming apart at the seams, the Stormers. They take it to ground. Penalty advantage. And they'll get the penalty. That was cynical from the Stormers to bring that down because they knew it was fairly fruitless.
0: You might be on the ball, but you can't put it down.
1: There we go.
0: Still them all.
1: They've got the ball. Another penalty for the All Blacks. And Bodie Barrett again will kick this into touch.
2: A few people texting through on 3236. Seems like a lot of people are up. Getting in amongst it. And Big Keats listening in.
1: Oh, Big Keats, he had his big day yesterday at
2: Massey
1: Rugby Club.
2: Bit of a hangover. Yeah. Hell of an afternoon yesterday at the Massey Rugby Club. Hopefully he's managed to keep it in check. When I left, there was an egregious amount of straight spirits being poured on the rocks.
1: Finds Simon Parker at the front. Again, they form the human centipede. Held in the back by Taki Aho. They're going to have another crack, the All Blacks. Marching towards the line. Just short. Taki Aho still has it. Taki Aho. Taki Aho is over. He will score the first try of the South African Tour. The big 50-inch Samsung Taki Aho. And the All Blacks ahead 5-0.
2: They tried to do it the first time, and it sort of fell to pieces. Had a bit of a practice run, and then got stuck in a second time round, and the big 50-inch Samsung looked pretty easy here. Honestly, a bit training run-esque. Someone had a shoe off, but never really troubled too much by the Stormers outfit. And the way the All Blacks have started here, there might be a couple of these South African sides who are thinking, oh, shit.
1: Yep. We've got another game on Wednesday morning, same time.
2: We do?
1: Yeah.
2: You see my alarm. Set it already. Set and forget is what I like to do. Bodie's aged like a fine wine.
1: Yep.
2: How's he gotten hotter?
1: He's kept the dye job, but he's just let it grow out, and he's got the tips. As he adds the extras, does Slippery Barrett, Bodie Barrett, in his first start, the first game for the All Blacks this year.
2: Maybe a sort of new name for him, a temporary nickname of Just the Tip Barrett?
1: Yep. I'll run with that, just like the Emperor Penguin on the left wing.
2: Yeah, Just the Tips.
1: His Wanago Ioane with a new hairdo, which is a bright bleach and a burst fade.
2: It really is. He's happy feet out on the wing.
1: Stormers get things underway. They kick it into the 22. Proctor takes it down immediately. Gives it up to Segna. He's had a good start, Segna. 6.5 minutes gone. 7-0. Taki Aho picks and goes. Gives it up to Cortez Ratzima. Ratzima over the 10. To the halfway goes Cortez Ratzima. Runs out of support. Takes it to ground. Picked up by Holland. Holland to Barrett. Barrett dummies back on the inside. Little grabber kick for Bodie Barrett. Bodie Barrett kicks it ahead. There's a foot race.
2: Oh,
1: and he's just beaten to the ball. Oh, and just about gets it down to Morby. And the Stormers are in all sorts.
2: Bodie Barrett, vintage, chipping, chasing.
4: By Black in the field
2: he
4: of play.
2: Dove early.
4: So we've got but no decision. Okay.
2: I think they need to take a look at this because I'm not sure Bodie actually got to it, and Morby may have very well grounded this in the deep. I think he might have grounded it on the line.
4: We're not in a credible position to make.
2: Although Bodie's actually waving this away, so maybe just listen to the player.
1: Yeah, well, it was the initial break from Cortez Ratima up over halfway, ran out of support, went to ground. Fabian Holland was there in a flash, gave it to Bodie Barrett, who, classic Barrett, dug his chin into his chest. Dropped it down a gear, chipped it ahead for himself. It was a foot race. And can't see the replay there, but it's the right winger, Sibilo Sinatla, who beat him to it.
2: Well, no one's got that down, so if this doesn't come off Bodie.
1: Oh, yeah, it does come off his hands. Yep. Bodie's knocked out on infield, so it's going to be a 5 metre scrum to
5: the
1: Stormers.
5: Yeah, it's a knock on infield of play by Black.
2: Text rolling through on 3236. Someone saying hungover in the cow shed watching it. Not a bad spot to walk out to. I mean, I might have taken the lounge. Someone else saying that they're in the lounge room wearing undies with a lovely throw blanket on, and the missus begged them to stay in bed and make love, but they said no, the rivalry's begun and I want a morning beer.
1: Yeah.
2: Especially after the Waz last night.
1: Fair enough. Jeez, that's someone who's really sport for choice there.
2: Really is. And a lot of people were commenting on the Waz last night. What a back-to-back we've got here with the All Blacks and the Waz.
1: Pulling
2: the pants down to the Panthers, although what a squeaky bun time by the end of the game.
1: Oh, yeah, Lukey Met, though.
2: The redemption.
1: The redemption
2: Lukey
1: story.
2: Met redemption. It just was beautiful to see.
1: It's a bunch of schoolboys at the ground going absolutely apeshit.
2: Yeah, there. Speaking of peptides.
1: So, 5 metre scrum for the Stormers. 7-0 to the All Blacks. Just under 8 minutes gone here in Cape Town. Thanks for joining us on iHeartRadio and on Radio Hauraki, and they get the scrum penalty to the Stormers. Replacement halfback is on, Devolt Duvenge. I might just call him Devolt Brevis. It's Yakin Ahmed will look to find touch. The first five for the Stormers.
2: Some chat on 3236 about a Timu Tony Lyle and Timu Manai Stewart in the crowd at the Waz last night. I just want to let you know, it isn't me. It looks more like me than Manaya, I'll say that much. The other guy is just a man with a beard.
1: Well, Manaya Stewart famously went on Radio Hauraki begging for tickets. And Wendy's came to the party, so he basically spent the night tagging them. So if I was you, I wouldn't go to Wendy's. There's another penalty for the Stormers from that line out. And it's against Simon Porker, coming in from the side.
4: If you had it quick, I'd let you pay advantage. Just on the 15.
2: Someone say good morning for the Lyle Files. Certainly is.
1: So Stormers slowly making their way up the park, thanks to consecutive penalties, and they'll have a line out just inside the All Black 10-metre line, right-hand touch. 7-0 to the All Blacks. 9 minutes gone. Taki Aho opening up the scoring for the All Blacks on this tour. So a rare chance for the Stormers. A little bit of territory for them for the first time in this match.
2: Probably the first time they've been in their half.
1: As Ventak finds his target in Andre Smith in the middle. And they maul it up over the 10-metre line.
4: Come out one.
1: There's a begging for a penalty from Tossi coming in from the side, but he's they carry on. The Stormers, there's a good little run here up to the 22. Good run there from Fury. Now they spin at centre field. They're in the All Black 22, 10 metres out. Quick ball for the Stormers. They spin it. Goes to ground though, and kicked ahead by Morby, but they're coming back for a penalty or a knock on, is it? That was a penalty advantage of them all collapse from the line out.
2: Yeah, I think the halfback pissed and moaned enough that the ref thought, yeah, all right, if it'll shut you up. I'll give you a penalty advantage.
1: Nothing more annoying than a halfback yelling at a touch judge.
2: Yeah, the touch judge is like, mate, play the game. There's nothing more in that same vein. There's nothing more satisfying than seeing a halfback yelling at a touch judge and then someone like run behind him when he's not looking. Something happened when he should have been watching the game.
1: So three consecutive penalties take them from their own goal line to within 10 metres of the All Blacks line. The Stormers, they have a huddle. Make the call. It's 7-0 to the All Blacks. Just under 11 minutes gone. They've got a line out 10 metres out from the All Blacks line. Right-hand touch.
2: There's a nice text here on 3236, which sums up a lot of the texts rolling in. Mark from Dunnes here, looking forward to putting my work, life and relationship on the back foot by getting up with you Backbones over the next few weeks.
1: Absolutely. They find the target in the middle. The Stormers, they'll rumble this up. Again, they've got a penalty advantage. And it's Holland again giving away the penalty. So they can play some champagne footy here, the Stormers. Under penalty advantage, the pick and go. 6 metres out, the pick and go again from the number 8, Evan Roos. The big number 3, Needling Fush. Again, offside again, the All Blacks. A penalty advantage. They're 5 metres out, the Stormers. Right in front of the sticks, the crowd getting in behind them. They spin it out to the left, just short of the line. There's Zas. 2 metres out, the pick and go again from Venter. Looking for runners as the halfback, a metre out. Goes deep though, a crossfield kick from Khan. They're under penalty advantage, pressure on Ioane. And they score. They let it bounce and the Stormers are back.
2: I don't think they have scored here. This is a dirty knock on.
1: Sibelo. No, he's come back for the penalty. They did knock it on, Tony Roll, you're right. And three consecutive penalties for the All Blacks. It's right in front of the post if they want to kick it over.
4: You have a choice. You've obviously got a thrown across over here and you've got an offside midfield. So it'll be about 10 metres out.
2: I mean, surely you don't hate the points against the All Blacks. They've actually got the wood on them at the moment as well, so can you kick it out? Although there's a couple of players absolutely knackered in the back play. Early start for them, I guess, as well. 5 a.m. is an early start.
1: Yeah,
2: it's kind of makes you wonder why they started so early.
1: Yeah, I don't know why they chose to kick off at 5 a.m. in South Africa.
2: Hard for the players.
4: Upright tackle by Black 12.
2: Oh, here we go.
1: Uh-oh. Okay, looking
2: here. Are they having a look at it?
1: An upright tackle here on Anton Dobro. Is that a thing, an upright tackle? He's obviously, is this his head contact? Then
5: just getting the angles up for you now.
1: Dobro might be gone.
2: He might be. He's having a look too.
1: Oh.
2: He's as stumped as all of us.
1: He's going to have a word. Yeah. He's going to go, what, me?
2: He's done the classic camera pans to him. Drop a huge F-bomb and the camera pans off.
1: So time off on the clock, 12 minutes gone. All Blacks ahead, 7-0, just the one try to Samsung Samasone Takiaho. And looking at this tackle here,
2: that's fine.
1: Proud of obviously anything in slow motion. Looks bad.
5: Yeah, can we pin up?
2: I think there needs to be another angle because it just looks fine.
1: It looks like it's hit the shoulder. But okay. I mean, what you want to do is you want to grow long hair because it makes it look worse.
2: It certainly does. It makes it look like a contacts.
1: It's Dobro. It's Dobro on his opposite number.
2: But this angle,
1: Jonathan
2: it
1: Roche.
2: Doesn't even look like it hits him in the head.
5: Next one's coming in real speed for you.
4: Yeah, exactly. And we have three in a row anyway, so.
1: Okay, looking at real speed here. It's around
2: just
1: four.
2: Nothing.
1: It is actually nothing.
4: Threshold. Okay, Patrick.
1: No, it is. Okay.
4: So obviously we do have an upright tackle and we do have head contact.
1: Okay.
2: So I'm not convinced there's head contact.
1: I'm not.
4: So I have a decision. So 12 is upright and we have head contact. It meets the yellow card threshold.
1: Okay, so.
2: Well, it's nice to know what we're in for a taste. 12 minutes in, the first card's been bandied about.
1: I think. You see Tuipulotu, he's like, no one got hurt, no one got injured here. And he goes, like, I'm not a medic, but it's a good point.
2: I think he's saying he should have to go off for HIA. Surely, if it's bad enough to get yellow carded because there's head contact, then how is his head not hurt?
1: So, and I've like, I blame the TMO for that because the play had carried on. The TMO sitting up there.
2: I just don't think there was head contact. None of those angles made it look like their heads clashed. If anything, the other angle made it look like they missed.
1: So Ahmed kicks it into the corner. The Stormers on attack here. They've been parked into the All Blacks 22. They're going to have a 5 metre line out. Human centipede looking to form. Venter has the pill. Goes to the front of the line out. All Blacks don't compete. They'll just drive it. They drive it up the Stormers. But good counter drive from the All Blacks. Crabs them across field, but they're still going, the Stormers.
4: Seven, get out.
1: Seven told to get out.
4: No, no.
1: They crab across further. They're 15 metres in. They break off to the line. They're over. They just have to put it down. They score. The crowd goes apeshit. The Stormers are back. It's 7 points to 5.
2: Well, they've given it. They've said it's a try. It looked like a huge jumble of bodies at the bottom of that one. Yeah, the Stormers, 15 men up against 14, able to rumble that one over.
1: Looked like a bit of truck and trailer for me, like a lot of men in front of the ball carrier.
2: I was distracted by the halfback who was just beating off dudes at the back of that ruck.
1: You see this guy
2: slapping everyone's back.
1: To me, Niesling Fouché, the prop, was so far in front of everyone.
2: It does seem to be right at the front of that one. It was a bit of a dog's breakfast, so hard to call those up, I reckon. But they'll chip this over and look to draw it level. 40 minutes to go. 40 minutes gone.
1: Yakid Ahmed, the first five, puts it down the middle. It's 7-all. 14 minutes gone. Thanks for joining us here on iHeartRadio and on Radio Hauraki this early Saturday morning. The opening match of the South African Tour, much anticipated. Tony Lyle, South African Tour.
2: It is much anticipated, and I think we need a little bit of like leeway here if we say something that doesn't make sense.
6: We're looking at a clear breakaway by Stormers, which is impacted.
2: Oh, here we go. You were right all along. We've kicked the conversion.
5: That's correct. Yeah.
1: It smelt funny to me, and it is. It's
2: honestly
1: Fouché, the prop.
2: Just play
6: my
2: on.
6: My live view was that
2: they've kicked the conversion. They're about to. This happened in the Italy game. Dave Rennie, after the Italy game, said you can't celebrate a try now until they've kicked off again. This is a clear example. There needs to be some statute of limitations.
1: He's not bound. I mean, he's making a piss of himself at the front there.
5: Just comes before this call, someone.
2: Just give it.
1: This bit here, he breaks off here and continues. So here we look at slow motion replay of Amor, in which opposition halfback has been a real pest.
2: Just playing the drums on everyone's butt.
6: So we need the far side angle.
1: Yeah. Looking at ad nauseum, this rolling maul, and whether Niesling Fouché was bound or not, he clearly isn't bound. But
2: the fact they haven't got it till after the conversion, do your job better, TMO. You should have been looking at this the whole time. How come it took you so long?
1: Well,
2: G-Lane saw it. I don't know how much sleep he's had. It's 5:20 a.m. and you picked up on it. Meanwhile, this guy is his actual job.
1: Andrew Jackson up in the box, really making his name for himself in the first 14 minutes of this match. As we look at it again.
2: Well, that's the angle, isn't it?
1: Yeah.
2: Can't do that.
1: He wasn't really in the way of any tackler, so.
2: Well, they have to know that this is killing ourselves.
1: It is.
6: Six pulling.
1: I think we've.
6: And for me,
1: TMO's taken up the last 6 minutes.
6: We're looking at yellow card for 6 then if we've done that. Okay, Jacko.
1: Oh my God.
6: I have a decision.
1: Okay, a yellow card.
5: Just stand by. Coming back to you now.
1: What?
6: Okay, so there is a swing in action by the Stormers. Number 3 is ahead. However, 6 All Blacks is on the wrong side and pulling and not in a legal position.
1: What?
6: That's a number of line-out penalties in a row.
1: What?
6: So it's going to be a yellow card against number 6 for multiple infringements.
1: What? What?
6: Number 6.
1: What is happening? Simon Parker's now been sin-binned. Simon Parker's like hopelessly confused. And so are we. Like, what were you looking at?
2: I am stumped. I'm bewildered.
1: All Blacks down to 13 men now.
2: The greatest rivalry, and they're like, what if the refs win everything? Two in a row. All Blacks to 13 men.
1: Well, it's no try, because it's no try, so it's back to 7-0. But it's back to a penalty. And the Stormers are like, as confused as the All Blacks around what's going on. Ruin now, the captain. It's like, what's going on?
2: What's going on? Hey, bro, what's going on?
1: And the ref says, what do you want from me? I've sent two of them off. So
2: he's literally laughing.
1: I've sent two of them off. He goes, oh, fair enough. They're down to 13 men. It's the Wahs versus the Stormers here in Cape Town. 13 plays 15.
2: Now, would you rather the Stormers score one try or have a man sent off? Surely we get to choose there.
1: Yeah.
2: So what do you reckon? Or the Stormers should have got to choose. Your choice? I don't really mind.
1: So 5 metre line out for the Stormers. They go to the middle and they'll drive this up again. And the All Blacks have to defend. They're on the roll and this time they're over. Are they? He gives it the referee. The Stormers score. And now it's 7 points to 5. And it's the man that been in front of everything, Dion Fury. He's a blindside flanker who looks like a front rower.
2: How old is he? He looks about 45 years old.
1: Yeah, Dean Fury, the number 6. He's like having a third prop on the field. He makes his way over, and the Stormers back in this against a 13-man all-black team with Seaman Porker and Anton Dobro in the naughty seats for the next 10 minutes.
2: Okay. He's 39, so I wasn't far off. He is an aging man older than me. It's nice to know that maybe if I started training today, I could play in the next 2 months.
1: Jeez, that's a good-looking kick there from Ahmed, the first 5 to add the extras. It's 7-all. Here in Cape Town, only 15 minutes gone because we've been pissing around with the TMO. And, oh, yeah, it's staying a yellow card. Of course it is, because there was no head contact.
2: It was barely a yellow card. And can I just say, 3236, the text line is lit up with pure hatred for the TMO and the referee. Some real expletives. Most of it I can't read out.
1: Well, All Blacks under the pump here. 7-all. They started with a hiss and a roar at the All Blacks, and now they've been put on the back foot slightly. The two yellow cards as Bodie Barrett gets things underway deep into the 22, and Bumfa takes his man, and they have it a couple of metres inside their 22. The box kick going in from DeVault. Won't get much distance on it, and it's knocked forward by Bumfa in the air. Penalty advantage to Stormers. They go the blind side. Got their tails up a little bit here, the Stormers. Over the ball, though, is Proctor. It was a good steal. But he's going back for the great steal, says the referee.
2: He did a double thumbs up when he said it, which I appreciate, just a little bit of coaching there. And can a ref get yellow carded? I know that these referees in the warm-up games, they're due to ref some of the All Blacks versus the Springbok games. If you have a shocker, give a bunch of players yellow cards, slow it all down. Can you get yellow carded for the Tesco? Listen, mate.
1: Oh, yeah, you're done.
2: Speaking of yellow carded, can you, for the love of God, please stop fingering your toes? It's the worst thing I've ever seen. I glance over, fingers right between the toes, picking out some sort
1: of athlete's foot.
2: Dead skin.
1: So it's been coming back for the knock-on from the All Blacks. So a scrum for the Stormers. 10 metres out from their own 22. 15 metres in from the right-hand touch. 7-all. 17 and a half minutes gone here in this first match of this tour. Scrum goes down. Play on, says the referee.
6: Okay, advantage.
1: And oh God, they've got the penalty advantage as they run it out of their 22. The Stormers, the double round. Old school double round as they down the right-hand touch. Good defence, though, from Proctor. They're just inside the All Black half. 5 metres in from the right-hand touch. Goes centre field. Good hands from Connor Evans. They lock forward. Still just inside their own half. They work the blind. Intercept from Proctor. Back inside to Ioane, but the whistle's gone. We can't hear the whistle at the moment.
2: Yeah, they're just playing on here. It's kind of nice.
1: Scores the phantom try.
2: Yep. That's the one when everyone's still looking around but doesn't really know what's going on. Too long. And, you know, that's a moral victory for the All Blacks there.
1: And penalty is against Toszilla. Vasilio Tossi from that scrum. Loving the penalties, isn't he, at the moment?
2: Certainly is. Depowered scrum, no number 8. And the legs just shooting out the back of Toszilla.
1: So another penalty for the Stormers. Again, they'll kick for territory. 7-all, 19 minutes gone in Cape Town. Coverage tonight brought to you by Leader, home of quick, easy, delicious food, and home of the lasagna topper, which I could murder right now, Tony Lyle.
2: Yeah, lasagna topper for breakfast does sound like a nutritionist way to start the day.
1: Or a southern fried chicken topper, if you've seen one of those around. Get one of those in you.
2: Yeah. And they're both pretty great options. As we see the penalty conceded, we're 19 minutes in, 8 penalties already given out, 6 against the ABs.
1: So one every 2 minutes, just about.
2: Yep, it's a high rate of penalising there. That whistle's getting an absolute workout.
1: Stormers have a line out on the All Black 10 metre line. Left hand touch finds the target in Andre Smith. And again, they've got a penalty advantage again from the referee from the line out. So
6: You're going to use it, use it now.
1: Seven penalties conceded in the first 19. They rumble it up, the Stormers. They keep on going, the Stormers, but they truck and trailer.
2: There's no one, there's not an All Black in sight in that mall there for a moment.
1: But you can't truck and trailer like that. The Stormers and South African rugby love the truck and trailer.
6: I can't let you carry on.
1: Yeah, and he's...
2: I can't let you carry on, mate. It's an absolute travesty.
1: But what was that? An early drive from the All Blacks, which is semantics, really.
2: And well, his feet didn't actually touch the ground because he was held up by his own players. So it's hard if you can't drive until his feet have touched the ground, but he never gets put down.
1: So they kick this into the corner. So another chance for the Stormers here. They've got a line out 10 metres out from the All Black line. Left-hand touch. It's 7-all. 20 minutes gone. All Blacks down of 13 men with Anton Dobro and Simon Porker. Simon Parker, both in the naughty seat for fairly innocuous penalties as they compete the All Blacks and they steal it. Well done from Fabian Holland. Steals that one and cleaned up by Segner. Sneakers has it. Well, the Stormers are offside, but the ref says play on.
2: That's good from the Dutch rider. Good to get his massive hands in there.
1: So All Blacks have turned it over and Sneakers will look to clear this. 5 metres out from his own line, he hits that right hand touchline. Boomfer is after it, but it's well and truly in touch. Good clearing kick from Sneakers, and the line out will be 10 metres out from the All Black 22, left hand touch for the Stormers.
2: Surely at this stage, even the ref has to think, geez, two yellow cards in the first seems like a lot.
1: Yeah, let's not make it about me.
6: Let's go.
1: Bit of main character energy coming from the officials at the moment.
2: Yeah, someone's texting through on 336 saying, I wonder if he's qualified. Like, maybe he lied on a CV and before you know it, he's like, oh, shit, I'm doing what? I really regret putting that I'd ref for 10 years at lower grades on my CV.
1: Venter finds Connor Evans in the middle of the line out. The drive again. They love driving it up, the Stormers. They form a good maul. The All Blacks, obviously, down to seven forwards with Simon Porker on the bench. They creep it up even further. They love rumbling it up. Halfback asking for it. He looks about 50 as well.
2: He really does.
1: They go to the air. Pressure here on Barrett. It goes back for the All Blacks. Peter Luckey back there, but Proctor. Proctor has it. And Proctor thumps it downfield for the All Blacks. Good clearing kick from Proctor. Takes play back up to their own 10-metre line. And a bit of squeaky bum time there for the All Blacks as Yaquin Ahmed put it into the air. And it's going to be a light out to the Stormers on the All Blacks 10-metre line. Left-hand touch, 7-all. With 17 and a half minutes left of this first half. And All Blacks back to 14 men. Dobro back on.
2: Slowly getting back there. And Michael Jackson ringing out over the stadium. Nothing wrong with that.
1: Oh, good competing the line out from Segner, but comes back quickly for the Stormers. And again, they'll go to the air with Ahmed. And it is Barrett again coming forward, knocked back by Stormers. Good work from the Stormers to bat that back and they've retained possession. They go centre field, the Stormers. Good amount of possession and territory here for the Stormers. They spin it, moving the ball right, big dummy, and pass out to the right winger. Sinatla. Sebolo Sinatla. Centre field they go through Matongo. The front rower, quick ball for the Stormers. The tails are up on and knock it on. Just drops it. Stone cold Steve Austin. And the All Blacks have a chance to counter here through Dobro.
6: Under pressure.
1: Is picked up by Carter, Leroy Carter. They're in their 22, the All Blacks. Tossy. Barrett thinks about running it. Dummies. Then flicks it back to Dobro. Dobro thinks about kicking it. Then just puts the head down, runs it straight. Is Luckey. Takes a blind big tackle on him, but he stays on his feet, Luckey. Still a couple of metres inside their own 22. Sneakers looking for runners, finds it in George Chikibowow. Gets driven back again, good tackle. So All Blacks just trying to get out of their 22 at the moment.
6: All right, stop.
1: There's a little bit of push and shoving going on with Patrick Tuipulotu and Connor Evans. There's a pass out to Ioane, trying to run it out of their 22. The All Blacks, Ioane straightens it. Ambitious stuff from the All Blacks. They probably just want to get out of their 22 would be advisable. It's 7-all with 15 minutes left in this half, sorry. It's Fabian Holland. Receives it, Sneakers. Form the human centipede to give Sneakers a little bit of leverage with this clearing kick down the left-hand touch. Ioannis after it. They throw it in quickly, though. The Stormers on halfway. Here comes Ahmed. Ahmed on halfway with the goose step. Good tackle there from Lakai over the ball, but it's quick ball for the Stormers down the left-hand touch. Oh, and they lose it forward again and picked up by Morby. Knock-on advantage for the All Blacks.
6: Okay, we have a knock-on.
2: Well, and that'll see the All Blacks back to the full contingent. And another Stormer takes a knee.
1: So, yeah, All Blacks back to 15. They were down to 13 men, so I'd take that. Just one try.
2: Just one try, which was also the try that was given during the initial send-off. So we'll definitely take that one in the grand scheme of things.
1: But not the try fest as predicted. I mean, the first 3 minutes, I thought, here we go. All Blacks ran it out of their own half.
2: Well, the All Blacks defence have only had 13 players, so I think we give them a little bit of leeway there and not being as expansive as we might have liked. They were sort of just in a holding pattern. And if you've just woken up and you've just joined the coverage, probably for the best, to be honest.
1: Yeah, it's been the TMO in the referee's half so far, with just under 15 minutes left. 7-all tries to Samasone Takiaho for the All Blacks, and to the very ageing Dion Fury, who looks like a front rower on the blind side for the Stormers, rumbled it over in the right hand corner, converted by Ahmed, and it's 7-all.
2: And I find myself aggressively hating the halfback, reserve halfback for the Stormers.
1: Yeah, DeVault.
2: Really pesting around the place. Looks about 50 years old, pissing and moaning, and a grown man should know better, quite frankly.
1: And also, if you've just woken up too and looking for something to eat, probably the perfect time to jump onto Uber Eats, grab yourself this week's $10 ding-dong deal is the $10 Zinger Burger on Uber Eats. Tony Lowell.
2: Your hell of a way to start the day.
1: Absolutely. Get into it.
2: You're taking the day by a chokehold.
1: Oh, you've already been up a couple of hours, surely.
2: Oh, mate, it's the greatest thing of all time. Get a bucket as well. Get a Zinger Burger in a bucket. And then you can just sort of dabble in the bucket over the course of the day.
1: It's nothing better, isn't it? Just keep it on the bench. Cold chicken all day. So
2: I love it. The day after it as well. Bang. Just gets better.
1: Uber Eats, the official online food and groceries of the partner of the ACC. There's All Blacks will get a penalty from this scrum. So they'll get a chance here just to settle things down, get a bit of territory. The penalty is just inside their own 10-metre line, and it's a...
2: Oh, he's staunching out the ref.
1: It's against Matongo. The tight head is Barrett. Doesn't want to muck around and kicks this into touch. And for the first time in quite some time, the All Blacks have a bit of territory. They'll have a line out 10 metres out from the Stormers 22, right-hand touch.
2: And I rate this from Matongo after giving away that scrum penalty. Stands up and just sort of almost one-outs the ref.
1: Quick line out throw, and off the top, boom for centre field. Runs it straight to Leroy Carter. Lays it back nicely for Sneakers Ratima. Finds the skipper, Patrick Tuapolotu. Centre field. Sneakers to Segna. Segna drops the head. Takes it into contact. They're 5 metres out from the Stormers 22. 15 left-hand touch. Spins it centre field. Barrett. Barrett up to Proctor. Proctor to Carter. Carter on the right-hand touch. Steps back inside. Stays on his feet, Carter. 10 metres out from the line now. Sneakers looking for runners. Finds it in Pasalio Tosi over the advantage line. 6 metres out. Sneakers looking for runners. Finds it in Takiaho. Run around with Morby.
2: Morby.
1: Oh, and Proctor drops it. Oh, they had numbers to burn out the left. And Proctor just took his eye off it. Knocked it on. And it'll be a scrum to the Stormers. 5 metres out from their own line. It's 7-all with just over 12 minutes left of this first half.
6: Move across just from
1: there. It was behind him a little bit, wasn't it? But it wasn't a difficult...
2: Little tough, sort of lobbed up there by Josh Morby. Human Shrek just tossing it up, and Dr. Proctor couldn't grab it. Now, G Lane, can I ask you this?
1: Yeah.
2: On the graphic on our screen, says the score, Stormers 7, New Zealand 7. And above the numbers is a little... It says T1.
1: It's a promotion for our new... Cricket League.
2: T1. They're doing a little bit of T1 promo. That's good of them.
1: Is it tour match one? I don't know. I don't know what the T1 means.
2: Try one?
1: Oh,
2: we're not counting tries, are we?
1: Oh, well, look, I mean...
2: We've got the score below. We don't need the... I guess, work out what it is. It's quite a prominent graphic.
1: I guess it is tries, but, I mean... What about conversions? Yeah, it's true. I mean, the hooky is a good point.
7: Set.
1: So 11 and a half minutes left, but scrum goes down again. They're having all sorts of trouble in the scrum at the moment. I don't think a scrum has not collapsed in this first half. It's been a hell of a half. All Blacks down to 13 men for 10 minutes when Simon Parker and Dobro, Anton Leonard-Brown were sent to the bin for some pretty innocuous plays and some real main character energy coming from the TMO and the ref in those first 15 minutes. But it's settled down a little bit. Thanks for joining us on iHeartRadio and on Radio Hauraki this early Saturday morning. We'll fire everyone up for their kids' sports matches this morning. Get them in front of the All Blacks.
2: Yeah, there's going to be a lot of cups of coffee drunk over the course of the day. This could be the longest day of all time. The time is a bit niggly because you can't really go back to bed. You've just got to get up and at them.
1: Yep. Thoughts and prayers for the club's toilets as well if you're pounding coffees. As the scrum goes down again, another penalty for the Stormers. This is, is it 10 penalties for the Stormers this half?
2: They should, instead of the try graphic up the top with T1, there should be P1, and we should sort of see.
6: No break foot and three collapsing.
1: So we just, what rules are we running here? Is it international rugby rules? Or is it super rugby rules? Or is it just whatever the ref's feeling?
6: A few both ways.
2: I think it's just the ref wanting to assert himself here.
1: Because in Super Rugby, they just play on. It's like, let's make it more entertaining. If the ball's at the back of the scrum's just
2: get it out.
1: Just get on with it.
6: Because you're on your toe, you're not using it for something.
1: But as the Stormers clear this out of their 22, and they'll have a line out just in a couple of metres inside their own 10-metre line, right-hand touch. Andre Hugo Venta has the seed in his hand. He goes to the front of the line out and taken down by Connor Evans. The runaround with the old man at number 6, Dion Fury. Centre field they go. Good defence from the All Blacks. So as they don't really get over the advantage line, as the ancient halfback puts the kick in as well. Up high. And it's kicked forward by the South Africans. And into touch it goes. But that's sloppy from, I think it was Bodie Barrett. Went into the air and missed it. And it was towed ahead by Sinatla, the right winger. And
2: Sinatla's also dropped the shoulder here on Rico Ioane. An early jump.
6: Four.
2: And absolutely bunted Rico Ioane off the ball.
1: Yeah, it's gone into touch. All Blacks. Oh, it's got a long line out and it's messy. But picked up by Segner, centre field. He's had a good half, has Anton Segner.
2: He really
1: Segner
2: has.
1: Coming in for Side Titty, who's going from both ends back at the hotel room. As the All Blacks have it.
6: Okay.
1: 15 metres in from their left-hand touch. A couple of metres inside as Sneakers Ratima pounds it down that left-hand touch. Ioane after it, but it's going to sail into the stand. Good clearing kick there from Sneakers. Takes play up to their 10-metre line. 7-all here with 8.5 minutes left of the first half.
2: And it's as international rules you see there that Sneakers Ratima using the full effect of the human centipede. He's at the ruck and is able to call other players in, which you can't do in Super Rugby these days. Once the halfback's there, if another player joins to centipede it up, you get pinged.
1: Yeah, well, I mean, that's here for a reason, just to maybe
2: speed it up a little. It's going to destroy South African rugby. It's basically their whole thing.
1: Venta, again, he'll go to the front. Oh, and it's batted back with pace, but they fling it centre field up to Jonathan Roach, the inside centre. Gets over the advantage. A good run from Roach as they keep the ball going out to the left, to the All Blacks 10-metre line. The little box kick over the top into the 22. The bounce of the ball is good for the Stormers. And it's come back for the Stormers. Jeez, it's a bit messy in there as they kick it in behind the All Blacks line. And it's kicked forward by the All Blacks. It's messy.
6: All backwards, it's all backwards.
2: It is messy. It's a bit of kicking. Oh my God.
1: And it's an All Black penalty.
2: Put the game down. They've got to stop the game. That's outrageous.
1: The ball was just bobbling everywhere. Players were kicking it, putting their hands to it. In the end, it was an accidental offside by,
6: I thought it was off your foot,
1: the Stormers, but don't look at it. Just stick with your decision.
6: In front of the last player who played the
2: game. Yeah, someone's really got to grab this game by the scruff of the neck. All right, let's start playing rugby again, because that was some of the most schoolboy shit I have ever seen in all my days.
1: So the All Blacks now a chance before half-time with just under 7 minutes left. It's 7-all, and they've got a bit of territory here. They've got a line-out. And they take it quickly. Massively offside. Sneakers sees the man in the way. Dion Fury.
6: Play on the wrong side. Play on the wrong side.
1: There's that. Seaman Porker plays halfback. Cut to Tossie. Great little pass from Seaman.
2: Yeah, held the post.
1: He's done it again as Parker.
2: Oh, he's holding the post.
1: As Segner stays on his feet. Good run from Segner there. 5 metres out from the Stormers.
6: He's kicked go.
1: He's off his feet.
2: How is it not a penalty?
1: He's off
2: or at least
1: his feet
2: an advantage.
1: As they go down the blind side through Luckey. They'll continue to work the blind as Morby to the line. Morby steps off his right, gets into the 22. Sneakers has it. Sneakers to Luckey. Luckey across field, drops his head. They're just inside the Stormers 22. 15 metres in from the left-hand touch. Now they spin it out. Again, Segner's centre field to take it up. Sneakers, quick ball to Dobro. Dobro to Proctor. Proctor to the line. Lays it back for Sneakers again. Quick ball to Dobro. Dobro into the 22. Stays on his feet. Stormers off their feet. He's off his feet. You cannot have that penalty. And Stormers have been given a penalty. And it's Gallant, the fullback. But he was off his feet. So I don't understand how that's a penalty.
2: Oh, they're saying he was pulled off his feet.

0: 3236. One more yellow card, I think, on a frisbee of their TV into the Wellington Harbour.
1: So that won't be the worst thing you'll find at the bottom of that harbour.
0: No, there'll be a bit going on at the bottom of that. Someone else suggesting that potentially the ref is a plant from the NRL in an effort to get more eyes on their product.
1: I wouldn't put it past
0: Valandis.
1: Valandis, he's a...
2: I can see a heel, it's not doing anything, it's got to be used.
0: It's quite a cunning plan, really. It's
1: very cunning. I mean, I can't get past Valandis' die job for me.
0: No, he's fooling no one. He's gone full sort of Count Dracula.
1: Yes.
0: The Widow's Peak, I believe they call it.
1: So All Blacks, can they do something here before half-time? With 4 minutes left, they've got a scrum on the Stormers' 10-metre line. 15 metres in from the left-hand touch. Big blind side to work with them. They go open. Spins it up to Dobro. Back inside to Ioane. Ioane just taken down. Quick ball for Sneakers. Has a go himself. Sneakers steps off the right. Proctor in there quickly. Well, ball's almost too quick as they almost turn it over, the Stormers, but they have it, the All Blacks. Taki Aho. They're a couple of metres outside the Stormers' 22. Centre field. They move the ball right. Holland, quick ball up to Seaman. Porker takes a short pass from Barrett. They'll continue to work the blind through Dobro. Proctor. Proctor to Morby. Morby into the back line, but good defence from the Stormers. Sneakers has it. Sneakers, bad cutout pass to George Chikubauwau, centre field. Stormers just holding on. The workaround for Bumfa goes backwards. Bumfa has it. He's gone back to his 10-metre line, though, as Leroy Carter straightens it up, though. Gives it back for Sneakers. Quick hands to into touch it goes. Just combinations not working quite as they want them, the All Blacks, at this stage, as the pass goes into touch with less than 3 minutes left. 7-all.
0: Just taking the moment to remind myself that this is not the All Blacks A team. Things will be okay. Of course, the Springboks probably watching this going, okay.
1: Well, Springboks playing Argentina, I think, later on today.
0: You are dead right. I think it's taking a little bit of the eyes off this one, potentially. I mean, there's another South African player. Get him off. Just say go sit over there, mate.
1: Yeah,
0: there's multiple players down.
1: Well, I mean, in Super Rugby, it's very much play on. It's if you're, a man's down, just play on. You can get your water and your magic spray and your rub down while play carries on, but different rules here, Tony Lyle.
0: Yeah, the Wenger bus is coming while we're waiting. Mr.
2: Use the line, please, Blacks.
0: You know, the way, I just don't think you should be able to have a rest break. Just go, yeah, this guy's pretty puffed.
1: They do look a bit gassed, the Stormers forwards, as Venta has it. Line out on their own 10-metre line with 2.5 minutes left of the half. And up goes Holland and steals this one for the All Blacks. They spin it centre field. Tossy to Ioane. Ioane with the big dummy. Ioane over 10. Ioane steps. Has he got support? He runs out of support. Takes it to ground. All Blacks coming in. As Segner's there quickly. The Stormers are over the ball, though. And they're off their feet. I don't see how that was different from the last one, but the All Blacks get the penalty this time. The tap and go quickly from the All Blacks. They spin it to the right. They're all offside. Big cutout pass to Holland. Got the man at Seaman Porker for the corner. Porker! Seaman Porker will get it. Parker scores for the All Blacks just before half time.
0: And he's able to do so because he's got fresh legs after spending 10 minutes on the sideline. Seaman Porker, what a guy. And what a treat for the ABs to go into the sheds, leading this one. And it was a beautiful pass from Dr. Proctor out wide. The Dutch rudder just passed it on, and Seaman Porker cut inside, rolled out, slams that one down. Think for that.
1: Yeah, it's been a scrappy old first half. Like I say, two yellow cards for the All Blacks, down to 13 men for 10 minutes. Conceded just the one try during that time. It's 12 points to 7 now with a kick to come from Barrett. And less than a minute left on the clock as he puts it down the middle. Does Barrett. Beautiful. Adds the extras. A beautiful looking kick. 14 points to 7, the All Blacks ahead.
0: Well, had that try not been scored, might have been in for one of the all-time half-time sprays from Dave Rennie there.
1: She's a number 8. Looks like he got bent in half. Evan Roos there in that ruck. They're walking back.
0: They're not running back to halfway here. The Stormers outfit.
1: Stormers are like,

0: Jesus Christ, we're gassed. I wouldn't be surprised if they just kick it straight into touch, because there's 30 seconds left on the clock. Players are still making their way to halfway.
1: It could not be slower. And how is the clock still ticking?
0: As they kick off now, the Stormers, and it goes down to Proctor. It goes in the air. Proctor takes it down unopposed. There's Sneakers Ratima, and they've stolen it. The Stormers out of this ruck out of nowhere. So can they do something before half time? How they stole that, I have no idea. But chance now for the Stormers to level things up. Centre field they go. Just outside the All Black 22, centre field. DeVault has it, goes deep. A drop kill, you pussy! Oh my God!
1: You humiliating.
0: Humiliating pussy. And go to half time with an attempted drop goal to get 3 points. Grow up! As the All Blacks go into half time, 14 points to 7 ahead. What the hell's going on?
1: You massive humiliating pussy. That's the worst thing I've ever seen.
0: Oh, my God. Okay, we'll be back in just a moment with the second half. Go grab yourself a coffee. Go grab yourself some bacon and eggs. We'll be back soon.
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0: Well, welcome back to the Export Beer Garden Studios ACC coverage of this first match of the tour, All Blacks versus the Stormers. It's 14-7 at half time. Tony Lyle, potentially one of the most disappointing halves of rugby you'll see in quite some time.
1: Well, yeah, you won't watch that one back at any stage of your life. But hey, maybe we just move on. We focus on the second half. The All Blacks hopefully won't get two yellow cards in the second half. I believe 9 penalties in the first half for the ABs as well. Maybe just getting that one out of the system. Bit of rust, bit of travel time to head over there. They've been shooting off guns. They've been going on safari. They've probably been eating a lot of braai. So they're just sort of getting out of holiday mode, getting back into work mode. It's awesome. Like the first day back after summer. So second half, I reckon they could turn it around. I back Bodie Barrett to dot down at some stage. Riku Ioane, the Emperor Penguin, he's been looking dangerous out there on the wing as well. So maybe he'll sort of get his shit together and the All Blacks, hopefully, will put this one to bed in the second half. But the Stormers, I guess they've come to play, but I reckon they've got to be absolutely knackered. All the anabolic steroids coursing through their veins will wear off.
0: Allegedly.
1: Allegedly, of course. And alleged by me. Right then.
0: There was an interesting half. The one try for the Stormers went to their ancient number 6, Dion Fury, who looks like a front rower. The two tries for the All Blacks was Samisoni Takiaho and to Seaman Porker, Simon Parker. Probably interesting set of rules we're going by. Obviously, the international rules, not super rugby rules. So, a lot of stoppages.
1: Just a true punish. And the worst of the worst, a try scored, converted, and then on the walk back to halfway, the TMO coming in and saying, hey, actually, I don't know if that's a try, which that should be abolished. And I thought that was abolished. At no stage... I've only seen it this year twice.
0: No, you've got to wait for to actually kick off before you can confirm the try. Also, the fact that Stormers had a chance to level things up just before halftime and decided to go for a drop goal instead of going for a try.
1: Well, the catch cry was, you massive humiliating pussy.
0: Yeah, and I stick by that. And that's, I don't know why, they look pretty gassed though, the Stormers. Probably about as gassed as most of New Zealand are feeling right now after getting up at 5 in the morning. We'll be back with the second half here from Cape Town. All Blacks versus the Stormers live here from the Export Beer Garden Studios in just a moment.
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0: Good morning, New Zealand, and welcome along to the Export Beer Garden studios for coverage of this first match of the South African Tour, All Blacks versus Stormers, and it's 14 points to 7 to the All Blacks at halftime, 2 tries to 1, a half full of yellow cards and penalties for the All Blacks, but they'll look to come out in the second half and put this game away. 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Tony Lyle, what should we expect from the second half?
1: I think they're going to turn it all around. I think the ABs are going to come out hissing and roaring. The first half could be the worst half. The second, the best. I reckon we're in for a doozy here, the ABs, to put 35 points on, and hopefully the ref to get hit with a coin from the crowd.
0: Yeah, it was a tough watch that first 15 minutes or so with the two yellow cards for some fairly innocuous play as well. But we're playing under different rules here. It's not Super Rugby. It's not play on. It's not play on when the scrum collapses. It's not play on when there's an injury. As Bodie Barrett goes for the short kickoff. Will it go 10? No, it won't. As it's taken by Holland. So already first mistake for the All Blacks. They went for the short kickoff and didn't quite go 10 metres.
1: No, they really undermined me there, Bodie Barrett. I just said it was going to be a great half. They're going to come out with a hiss and a roar. And then you went and you did that to me. You blonde tip. Son of a gun.
0: Yeah, just the tips for Bodie Barrett at the moment. So it's going to be a scrum on halfway. Great attacking opportunity here for the Stormers, who looked pretty gassed at half time when they took the drop kick option rather than going for the try, which seemed dangerously cowardly. But it is pre-season for the Stormers, this playing in the Northern Hemisphere.
1: It's pre-season, which is a little startling, but I'm looking to the scoreboard and it's 7 points to 14. The All Blacks versus the pre-season Stormers. What a mind. Maybe another 40 points there.
0: Oh, free kick for mucking around. Taken quickly by the Stormers as Ahmed steps off the left. He's a good player there. As Yakin Ahmed, the first five. As here come the Stormers through the big Matongo, the big front rower. Takes it to the line. Slow ball back to DeVault. DeVault goes deep and they put it into the air again. They're loving just putting the All Blacks under pressure. And it's been taken down by the Stormers. From the kick, the kicks are working. Is there 10 metres outside the All Black 22 and they drop it centre field, but he says play on, the referee. Look like a knock on, but says play on. They're back to their 10 metre line as they move the ball to the left and to the line. Good defence there from Dobro, but quick ball for DeVault. DeVault gives it up to Connor Evans. Good early chance here for the Stormers as they spin it now. The fullback puts it to the boot to it and grubbers it into touch. Again, a little pointless there. They had numbers out to the right and he put the kick into touch. Did Gallant, the fullback, and the All Blacks will have a line out a couple of metres inside their own 22, left hand touch.
1: Well, that kick nearly hit a trainer. There's sort of at all times two or three trainers on the field for this South African outfit.
2: I know. One man, if you want to get tempo in, it's very difficult.
1: Actually, he's an All Blacks trainer, so he's doing nothing wrong. Get him on there.
0: Anton Signo, he's just getting some attention. Not sure. He's asking him a lot of questions. I'm not sure he's getting a lot of answers as the trainer. So 14 points to 7. 2 minutes gone in the second half.
2: We get numbers when we go.
1: A good old-fashioned shin wag here. I'm not sure what they'll be talking about.
0: Is he maybe giving him a concussion test here?
1: Yeah. Oh, sure. He does have a lot of blood coming out of his eyeball. So
0: big shiner. Huge shiner is Anton Signy. But nope, gets back into the back line. It's going to be a short line out for the All Blacks. Just four in it. Takiaho looking for the call. I don't think he can hear it as he goes up to Seaman. Porco takes it down and Lakai off the back. Lakai gives it up to Signa. Coming off the back fence is Signa.
2: We're inside.
0: They're inside their 22. Tackle so Sneakers will look to hit the box kick down their left hand touch for the Emperor Penguin. Ioane to go after. Ioane is putting under pressure. Oh. Ioane takes it but knocks it on and a penalty for the Stormers. I don't know, for not being on his feet.
1: Yeah, you can't grab the ball when you're on the ground, unfortunately. And the Emperor Penguin, Rico Ioane, slipped over and grabbed the ball when he was down there. Oh, you're down there.
0: So Stormers have a chance here to get into the All Blacks 22 with this penalty. Picked into touch by Ahmed. And it's a good kick too as he breaks off good 20 metres or so. So they'll have a line out a couple of metres inside the All Blacks 22 right hand touch. It's pretty unopposed on the ground there. Interesting penalty. But
1: Once you're on the ground, you're out of play. You can't grab the ball. But the line out's been ropey for the Stormers here. So
0: they go to the front and find Connor Evans at the front. The Stormers, they'll look to rumble it up here. They just love a good old maul to the Stormers. And they'll suck the life out of this game.
2: Nine.
0: One maul at a time. That's a good counter drive, and they're forced to run it. The Stormers on the back foot was the second five. Roche, but quick ball back for the Stormers. They spin it to the left. Good defence, though, from Holland. Put some pressure on the Stormers. Replacement on is Simulane for the Stormers. They're still 10 metres out. Inside ball, it goes up to Andre Smith. Good hit shot on him by the All Blacks, but they still got it, the Stormers. 5 metres out from the All Blacks, 22 centre field. Now they spin it to the left. To the line goes left winger Leo Linzas, the left winger. They work the blind side through DeVault. Has it go himself. Slow ball though for the Stormers.
2: Don't go in.
0: Down and injured in the back play is Proctor, which doesn't look great, holding his shoulder. Still got possession, the Stormers. It's slow ball though into their ninth phase, taking it to the line. Segner over the top of the ball. DeVault gets it out of his, and a crossfield kick goes Ahmed. Again, more pressure on the back three, and it's knocked on by the Stormers, and it's going to be a penalty for the Stormers. But holding back one of the Stormers players, was it a shirt pull? It's not cynical, yeah. That
1: we're saying. I know you've been around for a bit, but that's not cynical. Is Fury comes in saying, "Hey, listen."
0: Dion Fury's having a great time out there. The 39-year-old
1: grin on his face. I mean, he's barely touched him.
0: Oh my God, he has not. He's not touched him at all, Bodie Barrett. He's flopped to the ground. As Siabolo Sinatla, the right winger, and he's milked the penalty. And again, the All Blacks are going to be under pressure here as they're going to kick this into the All Black 22. 14 points to 7, the All Blacks ahead. 5 minutes gone in the second half, 2-1, and a fairly turgid affair full of, well, the penalties are now in double digits for the All Blacks. Proctor is down injured.
1: Yeah, we're getting a bit of a replay here. It's
0: Head contact there on the ruck. I mean,
1: it certainly is.
2: One Stormers.
0: It was Proctor taken out of the... He was trying to get the turnover, and a Stormers player came flying in onto his shoulder.
1: You hit him in the back of the noggin, and there was a while that would get you yellow carded.
0: Well, we would have in the first 10 minutes of this match when All Blacks were down to 13 men.
1: Yeah, he was dishing them out.
0: Some sort of monster has come on the field.
1: I can't say that.
0: Machunu, the front rower, is a absolute unit.
1: He's a tank. He's running a flat top as well. It's good to see a flat top out there.
0: Yeah, Machunu, he's got his pants pulled right up above the belly button as well, which really accentuates his size. So a 5 metre line out for the Stormers.
1: How good's a tucking?
0: They go to the front. Competing was Fabian Holland. They're going to rumble this up, the Stormers. They're crabbing across field. Slowly making their way to the line. The crowd love it. The All Blacks do well though. They take it to ground. And the All Blacks on defence, 4 metres out. Into it is Foosh. Big tackle on him, the front rower. Foosh with the douche.
1: For Foosh.
0: As Connor Evans takes it up there a couple of metres out. Oh, they lose it forward. And here's a chance to counter-attack for the All Blacks. Dobro has it over the 22. He's got Ioane on the outside. Puts the kick ahead for Ioane. It's a foot race. The Emperor Penguin into the 22. Oh, it sits up nicely, though, for the South Africans who fire it back under pressure. Big defence there from Bumfa. They're over the ball, the All Blacks. This should be a penalty. 14 is on it. But he says get off it as he kick it into touch. The Stormers, they escaped jail there because they were under the pump.
1: Oh, now we are talking. It took 46 minutes. But finally, some action here for the ABs.
0: He's a halfback. DeVault Vinaje is moaning. There's a quick line out for the All Blacks. They want to play it at pace. There's Dobro takes it to the line. They're 5 metres out. Penalty advantage for offside. Here comes Takiaho down the right-hand touch.
1: Pins the ears back.
0: Lays it back for Sneakers. They're under penalty advantage. George Chicken Bow Wow takes it up. Slow ball, though, for Sneakers. Sneakers up to Tossie. Tossie to Segner. Segner, they're into the 22. Quick ball for Sneakers. Sneakers to Proctor. Morby has it.
1: Oh.
0: Gives it up for... It goes forward, though. Looks like Caleb Clark. Is he on the field?
1: Yeah, Caleb Clark. He's on for it. Not to Proctor.
0: So, yeah, they just knocked it on the All Blacks. I'll come back for the penalty, though.
1: I think Rico Ioane might have been slid into...
2: Patrick!
1: Centre or second five.
2: Over the 15.
1: Probably centre if I'm thinking about it. I mean, that's two penalty advantages in a row. If it was the first half, the ref would have given him a yellow for that.
0: Yeah, looking to open it up a little bit. The All Blacks, they're going to kick this into the corner. More replacements coming on.
2: Three, New Zealand.
0: So it looks like Toss Zilla, Asilio Tossi, and debut here for Sa'ale Luaki.
1: Asterix debut.
0: Yep. No step, Sa'ale is on the Wellington front rower. Young, got the high ready.
2: Well, we're not even at the line out, so.
1: Very loose All Blacks jersey there. Sa'ale's running the old, like,
0: looks like a polo.
1: Looks like a polo. I mean, to be fair, the jersey does look like a polo.
0: So
1: some people might have run out a bit of a throwback jersey for this 30-year sort of celebration of the rivalry, but no, the AB's just running out the black polo.
0: 6 metre line out. Left-hand touch, taken down one hand by Tuipulotu. Back inside to Segner. Segner, good line-out move. Set piece, pick and go for the All Blacks. Sa'ale with his first touch. They go down the blind side. Good defence from the Stormers. 5 metres out. 5 metres in from the left-hand touch. Again, Sa'ale. And again, the whistle goes. And a knock-on. What? Well, forward pass.
1: Forward pass.
0: I don't understand.
1: I think that inside ball too.
0: Oh,
1: Nati
0: okay.
1: Bavardia was adjudged to be forward.
0: So is that a TMO coming in? Because that was about two phases ago.
1: Yeah, it must have been the TMO saying. I mean, it did look dangerously forward to the naked eye.
0: So TMO comes along and ruins the game again. 9 minutes gone in the second half. Score remains 14 points to 7. 2 tries to 1.
1: Well, this is the one when they need to just get on with it. These are the moments where...
0: It was a huge forward pass.
1: About a metre and a half forward.
0: About as forward pass as the pass last night in the Panthers game.
1: Yeah, that
0: I don't
1: was
0: know if
1: a
0: you saw
1: shocker.
0: That. Absolute shocker last night. Not called.
1: He passed it forward, like, literally in front of him, like a netball pass.
0: It was Baker Mayfield throwing a Hail Mary.
1: It really was.
0: So, thanks for joining us. 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Good morning. Thanks for joining us. 14 points to 7. The All Blacks ahead. 2 tries to 1.
2: Bye.
0: 10 minutes gone in the second half. Been a fairly turgid old game. As a scrum again goes down. I don't think we've had a scrum that stayed up in this game.
2: Two new props. Hit square. Both.
1: Text here on 3236 saying... the Lehart Chaos algorithm does predict 3 yellows, a red, and a fat streaker. So maybe we will get the full gambit.
0: Well, the fat streaker, obviously, South Africa famously that he was fully clothed in a pair of Levi's.
1: Peter Von Zeel.
0: Yep, a pair of Levi's and a Springbok shirt and got him put in a headlock chokehold by Richie McCaw.
1: Well, Richie McCaw beat the shit out of him. Yeah, he really punched him right in the face a few times. I think he might have broken one of the ribs of the referee.
0: So scrum, 8 metres out from their own line, the Stormers, and 15 metres in from the left-hand touch. They've had to change positions, props claiming there's no grip. Big scrum from the All Blacks, but a counter drive from the Stormers. They've got penalty advantage. Jesus Christ, just get on with it and run it. And they're running it out of their 22 under penalty advantage as Roche takes it up. Now they spin it. Good running rugby here from the Stormers as they try and make their way out of their 22. Great footwork there from Gallant. But they're going to go back for the penalty. To the scrum penalty. I'm not sure what for screwing the scrum.
1: It sort of screwed, went backwards, didn't it?
0: Well, the initial shove from... Oh, they're tapping. Go for the Stormers out of their 22. Trying to catch the All Blacks napping here. Down the right-hand touch. They've got over the halfway. Here they go. Back inside to the winger. Support again. The Stormers into their 22. Back there, though. Over the ball is Bumfer. Bumfer's on his feet. Ref says no, and he gets the penalty. Does Bumfer
1: Beautiful.
0: One goes the All Blacks way, finally.
2: 14's on his feet.
0: Crowd hate it.
1: Well, as they might. But he was there, had the rights to the ball.
0: Senatla. There was a quick tap inside the hit 22. Caught the All Blacks napping down the right-hand side. But luckily, Boomfa got back there. And Barrett will kick this into touch.
1: Yeah, well, I think they also caught themselves napping there. There was not many support players able to run the 80 metres up the field. They were thinking, oh, God, I'm absolutely cooked here. So no one was there to blow Boomfa off the ball.
0: He did well coming over from the right wing too, Boomfa. All Blacks have a line out just inside their own 10-metre line. Left-hand touch, Takiao. Here's the pearl, he gets stopped, and a free kick as the Stormers. Stormers refusing to actually get in line, and they've conceded a free kick. So they'll tap and go here as Barrett taps, gives it up to Segner. Segner to Dobro. Dobro steps over the 10-metre line, makes a half break, lays it back for Sneakers. They're offside, miles offside, the Stormers, but ref says play on down that blind side. Sneakers up to Luckey, goes to ground, bounces though, and sits up nicely for Caleb Clark. Takiaho takes it up to the 10-metre line. Sneakers digging in for it. Sneakers up to George Chikabowell. First receiver, good defence on him though. He gets driven back. And a penalty advantage for the All Blacks. Little chip and chase here for Boomfa. And they'll come back for another penalty. And it was a Stormer off his feet. Another Stormer down injured.
1: Might be a bit of that in the last 20 minutes, I reckon. Oh, actually, half an hour to play. It's going so slow, I thought 20 minutes had happened.
0: No, there's another 27 minutes left in this game. As Barrett says, let's hurry up, let's carry on. And even the ref says, let's go.
1: Yeah, they're trying to inject some pace into it, aren't they, the All Blacks? They're like, good grief. Well, they're playing in quicksand.
0: The first half took an hour.
1: Took an hour?
0: Yep.
1: Yeah, that makes sense. That tracks.
0: So All Blacks line out on the Stormers 10-metre line. Go to the front. Seaman Porker takes it down. Gives it back to Sneakers quickly. Sneakers to Caleb Clark. Jagger the butt to the line. Gets over the advantage line. Jabber the butt. But the Stormers all over it. And they win the turnover penalty.
1: That's not ideal. That is not ideal there from the All Blacks. They're looking to get on with it. They're looking to play fast, but it's not coming enough.
0: Stormers, fellas. They just want to suck the life out of this game, the Stormers.
1: Well, it suits them, doesn't it? I mean, they're only a converted try away from drawing this one up.
0: So Ahmed will kick for touch. And the Stormers back inside the All Blacks half. And the penalty count is off the Richter scale. It was good work, and it was the old boy, Dion Fury.
1: Yeah, it was great work.
0: Who got the turnover in there. Now the Stormers back to the All Black 22 for a line-out right-hand touch. 14 points to 7, the All Blacks ahead. No score in the second half so far with 25 minutes left on the clock. To the front they go. Quick ball, Fury, short ball. Oh. And here they come, the Stormers. They're going to score through. Senatla, the right winger, opened up, and they are going to tie this match up as he dots down under the post.
1: Here's one for you. I mean, the Nugman are going to call it back as they dance and celebrate, and it is a try, but I don't reckon he got this down. I reckon he did a roly-poly then threw the ball.
0: Right, let's have a look. It was front of the line out. It was a good move. Good set piece. Short ball. Luckey was left. Let's have a look here. Oh, he put that down. 100% put that down.
1: Yeah, he did.
0: Kick from
1: and
0: out.
1: They were never going to bring it back. I would never say don't award it. But I often think that when they dive, like, how much of the ball really touched the ground there?
0: Ah, it's a vibe.
1: Oh, it's a vibe. I'm all for it. I'm all for the vibe.
0: Yucking Ahmed, kick right in front. Takes his sweet time when it's right in front.
1: And looking to draw it up, who would have thought?
0: So 14 all, two tries apiece here in Cape Town. You're listening to the Alternative Commentary Collective's coverage of this first match of the tour, live and free on iHeartRadio and on Radio Hauraki with myself, G-Lane, and Tony Lyle. It's been an early start this morning. The first half was torrid. It was 14-7 at halftime, two yellow cards in the first half, nine penalties against the All Blacks as they kick off.
1: Now, four stars, what were the overs at the start of this game? Was it 30-odd, 38?
0: Well, they gave A 31.5-point lead they gave them as another penalty advantage for the Stormers. All Blacks just can't do anything right in this opening match. Referee makes it, and they go back for another penalty. Not sure what for, but...
1: I think it matters at this stage.
0: I don't think he's just doing it for the hell of it, but it's...
2: Oh, no, I don't think that was clapped.
0: You got up early to watch this game, then you probably deserve a medal. You had to put up with a pretty stop-start game.
1: Well, it hasn't been the greatest showpiece so far still. There's a quarter of the game to go, so maybe, just maybe, it gets turned around and we can play some champagne rugby. Champagne breakfast, perhaps.
0: A mimosa. So the Stormers have got a line out just inside the All Black 10-metre line. Left-hand touch.
2: Hey, Black!
0: Looks like they're all from Norway. They're doing rowing in the crowd for some reason.
1: Yeah, not quite sure.
0: Not a huge Viking heritage here in South Africa, but...
1: I mean, there's been some pillaging in the other one.
0: And they maul this up. Breaks off. Does venture the hooker. But Signer's all over him. As here come the Stormers. They got their tails up here. 10 metres out from the All Black 22. Now they spin it. Step off the right by Jonathan Roche, inside centre. Lays it back. But here come the Stormers again. The rowing chant going up. Oh, and they've knocked it on, and he's offside as well. He's accidentally offside. They've just a few basics for the Stormers. They keep handling errors just when they're on attack. It's an accidental offside here that luckily the All Blacks didn't get a penalty for. But
1: he just kicked it back, didn't he, after that knock on? Someone texting in on 3236 simply saying fire ready. Which does seem like a bit of a knee-jerk reaction, but someone else saying reanimate Grizz Wiley, which would seem like quite a way to use the new science we've made.
0: I think, yeah, there'd be a few other people I'd bring back first. I don't know.
1: I mean, although if I did want to wait and forget figurehead, then it would be Grizz Wiley.
0: So Fabian Holm, the Dutch rudder, is off. On comes Darius Rucker, Sam Derry, and Ethan Blackadder the third on for Anton Signer.
1: Now, was Darius Rucker and Hootie in the Bowflush?
0: I believe so. So All Black scrum just inside their own 10-metre line, centre field.
1: And does that make him Hootie?
0: Free kick to the All Blacks, taken quickly by Peter Luckey. Luckey finds Dobro. Dobro with a little step. It's over the 10-metre line. Could work from Morby getting over the balls. The sneakers. Darius Rucker. Sam Derry gets his first touch. Drives over the advantage line. Good strong run from Darius Rucker. Sneakers to Barrett. Taki Aho. Iwane. Short, almost hospital pass to Blackadder, but he does well. Ethan Blackadder the third is... All Blacks have it, just inside their own 10-metre lines. Quick ball for Sneakers to Barrett. Barrett up to Tuipulotu. Sneakers, again, quick ball up to Jabba the Butt. Sneakers again, quick ball. Oh, big shot on Saele. But he knocks it on. Have a look at the head contact there on Saele, if you wouldn't mind. As, here come the Stormers into the 22. The little grubber through. Back is Darius Rucker. Darius Rucker gets it down. Good work from him, but I think have a look at the tackle on Sir Elliott earlier. It looked like a high shot before he knocked it on.
1: Certainly did. To the naked eye, I heard the ref call on the ball at the time, so he obviously thought it.
0: So it's going to be a goal line dropout for the All Blacks at Sir Elliott Luake.
2: Let's go, buddy.
0: Good work from Darius Rucker to get back there.
1: Yeah, put those big long arms out, grounds the ball.
0: I don't know what they're booing for the crowd. There's the drop kick from the goal line dropout from Barrett, and they let it bounce, which is a dangerous play. Straight through goes Ahmed with a little chip kick. Oh, and they knock it on again. The All Blacks in advantage. The Stormers have got numbers out to the right if they can spin it.
2: So we've got two knock-ons.
0: And they knock it on. And so they come back for the initial knock-on. Whew. It's 14 all here in Cape Town. With 18 and a half minutes left of this rather odd match. It was 14-7 at half time.
1: It is a real kook fest here. I don't know what is going on.
2: Held his ground and turned.
1: Off his face, but it's off this the Stormers player first, so it's an All Blacks feed. And but you've got to think there's a couple of AB's players who aren't that keen to play against the Springboks later on, because they're almost playing themselves out of selection.
0: More
1: as
0: changes.
1: As opposed to playing themselves into the team.
0: More changes for the Stormers here. Ruan Ackerman doesn't get much more South African than that. Comes on.
3: Thanks, Simon.
2: The ref, you might be the ref,
0: Let's see. Finally, he's been sent off the field. He's been replaced as Dion Fury. He's been in the ref's ear all game.
1: The ref jokingly said that the ref's got to go off. He said he might be the ref here. And earlier stat, I saw that oldest ever Springbok debutant in 2022, debuting at 35 years old. And there's probably some 35-year-olds out there listening right now. And
0: you still got it.
1: You still got it.
0: You're still a chance. That's still what you're saying.
1: There's a chance. Not for you or me, unfortunately, but...
0: All Blacks scrum. 10 metres out from their own line. Under all sorts of pressure. It's 14-all. Two tries apiece here in Cape Town as Sneakers Ratsima feeds the scrum. As Lakai comes off the back of the scrum. Crabs across field. Runs out of a bit of support, but Blackadder's there. Does well. They get the penalty advantage. Good work from Blackadder. Quick ball up to Seaman Porker. Simon Parker over the advantage line. Sneakers, they're going to run it out at the penalty advantage. And they'll come back for the penalty as Tuipulotu One News can't hold on to it.
1: Yeah, there's going to be some trips to Briscoe's this afternoon. I imagine there are smash TVs across the country. The microphone I'm speaking to nearly got tossed across the studio there.
0: Been a frustrating match for the All Blacks. Penalties galore. The penalty count is astronomical against the All Blacks.
1: We maybe need to release a range of AC-branded televisions that, you know, are nice and cheap, and they don't actually work, but you can just smash it.
0: All Blacks line out on the 10-metre line of the Stormers. Amua is on the wrecking ball. Takiaho taking a break. As Amua has his first throw, finds Tuipulotu in the centre, off the top. It comes to Leonard Brown. Leonard Brown over the 10-metre line. Lays it back for Sneakers. Sneakers switches back. Barrett up to Ioane. Ioane wasn't quite expecting it, but picked up by Boomfer. Boomfer up to Ollie Norris. Chunk Norris on the field. Switches back to the blind side. They look a bit offside, the Stormers. They're up on the line so quickly as Darius Rucker takes it down. They're on the 10-metre line. Barrett to Morby. Morby over the top to Boomfer. Ball goes to ground though. Clipped up by Clark as Boomfer has it. Boomfer steps back on the inside. Runs out of support. Takes it to ground. Just outside the Stormers 10 metre. 5 metres in from the left hand touch. Sneakers looking for some runners. Darius Rucker gives it up to Lakai. Sneakers looking to work the blind side. Gives it up to... Oh, knocked on by Boomfer down the blind side. Again, a low pass from Sneakers. It wasn't a good one. And Boomfer
2: option.
0: Knocks it on. And the option, the scrum or line out for the Stormers. 14-all with 15 and a half minutes left in this match.
1: Pretty good time to deploy that sticky spray that they spray on their hands sometimes, because dangerous amount of knock-ons here. Get the PVA glue out.
0: Now this is exactly what the Stormers want. A nice tight match and then a drop goal to win it. They, I mean, controversially went for a drop goal before half time when they were behind 14 points to 7.
1: And I mean, right about now, it was looking like a pretty clever option. Had that guy been able to nail it, be ahead.
0: So, scrum for the Stormers, just inside their own 10 metre line, 5 metres in from the right hand touch. DeVault, the replacement halfback, he's been on for just about the entire match because Ahmed Khan went off injured in the first 2 minutes. The starting number 9.
1: Kyle Preston still yet to be unleashed off the bench. They rate him as a closer, so might just come on and close this one out. 15 minutes to go.
0: Big scrum from the Stormers, and they'll get the pick. No, it's going to be a scrum penalty to the All Blacks. Tap and go from Cortez Ratsima. Goes quickly, slips over though. It's a bit slippy and dewy out there at the moment. As Darius Rucker goes in and plays halfback. Gets snotted over the top. Good clear out from Blackadder, though. Blackadder gave it to him as they go down the blind side. The All Blacks through Tuipulotu. Amua playing halfback. Go down the blind side through Blackadder. They're into the 22, just a couple of metres inside that left hand touch as Lewake has a crack himself. Sneakers gives it up to Seaman Porker. Sneakers again to a Pilotu. Tuipulotu thinks about kicking it. Drops the head. They're 15 metres in now. That left-hand touch. Now they work the blind side through Blackadder. Good defence here, though, from the Stormers as they continue to work the blind side through Caleb Clark. Sneakers again. Pull for a knock-on. Play-on, says the referee, as Darius Rucker gets over the advantage line. A little bit of forward momentum here. Here comes Tuipulotu into the 22. Throws it off the carpet up to Dobro. Back inside to Lakai. They're 10 metres out, the All Blacks. Tuipulotu, the pick and go, but he's isolated. Sneakers gives it up to Dobro. Dobro muscles his way over the advantage. They're 7 metres out. The pick and go for Ioane. Ioane, the pick and go, and scores. The Emperor Penguin gets the try. The All Blacks break the stalemate. It's 19 points to 14.
2: Not the captain. It's not an offer. Thank you.
1: Yeah, he's been looking fairly likely all night, Rico Ioane. Yeah. And maybe it's just the bright blonde tips, but he has looked to be everywhere. So has Anton Leonard-Brown, for that matter. And he set this one up, a charging run, beating off a couple of guys in the process. And Rico Ioane just picked it up. Run and dotted that one down. And thank Christ for that. Hanging out for some All Blacks action. First try in the second half. It's taken them good 27 minutes. Jeez, the maths. The brain isn't quite up to gear. It took me so long to work out how long it'd been in this half.
0: It's just over 12 minutes left of this match. All Blacks ahead 19-14. Kick to come from Barrett. From out wide. And he just stabs this one low.
1: The scud missile.
0: And down the middle. Adds the extras. It is 21 points to 14 to the All Blacks. Thanks for joining us here on iHeartRadio and Radio Hauraki. 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If you are building a new home, especially a bit chilly this morning, Tony.
1: Yeah, cold on the tootsies.
0: That's what you need, is your Max Rath underfloor insulation. Is that the reserve halfback off? Is that the vault going off there? So
1: yeah, it might have been.
0: This is interesting. I don't know who's going to play halfback now with both halfbacks injured for the Stormers. And how old is that guy?
1: Yeah, there's some big rigs.
0: Have they raided the Springbok old home and just...
1: Malaba's the new man on, replacing the replacement halfback.
0: Yeah, one deal, Malaba. I don't think he's a specialist halfback, though, so they're going to be down a halfback, the Stormers, and they're slowing it down. Just making sure they got 15 on the field.
1: They're literally doing like a little kid player count there. And who is that? There really is a 45-year-old man on the field here.
0: That's Needling Fouché.
1: Needling Fouché.
0: The prop forward is taken down by...
1: Hell of a name there. Baby Needling. Imagine that.
0: As Tuipulotu takes this down from the kickoff. And off their feet. Bumfa goes in and sorts it out. As Keke Morambe was all over the ball off his feet. The referee says play on. All Blacks have it outside their 22. Lays it back for Sneakers with just over 10 minutes left in this match. 21 points to 14. Sneakers has it at the back. He hits the box kick down the right-hand touch. Bumfa's after it. As he time his run, Bumfa takes his opposite. Leal and Nass, but they have it. The Stormers. Oh, big defence on Ruan Ackerman by the All Blacks. They fire at centre field as the right wingers come in to play halfback. Sinatla's playing halfback now for the Stormers as they've got no halfback, but here they come down that right-hand touch. They've got a half break here. Oh, good work from Caleb Clark to get back there. They throw it in field, and they say play on, but it looked to go forward, but Stormers still have it. Just outside the All Black 22, 5 metres in from that right-hand touch. Looked to be a little gassed, but still some petrol in the tank. The halfback passing is horrific, but they're still going forward. Sinatla playing halfback. Not the greatest of passes up to Ahmed, but they're still coming at him. The Stormers are coming at the All Blacks. 21 points to 14. Less than 10 on the clock. Oh, forward pass. Short forward pass by the halfback. But he says play on. They've still got it, the Stormers. Is that Connor Evans, the lock forward, takes it into the 22. Stolen, though, by Peter Lakai. Peter Lakai just picked it up and stood there. And a turnover for the All Blacks. As Morby, they're going to run it out of their 22.
1: Josh Jacob on now as well.
0: Here comes Anton Leonard-Brown, says, nah, I'm going to kick it downfield and kick it out. It's a good kick from Leonard-Brown. Stays in field. Just one person back for the Stormers. Oh, and Caleb Clark overruns it and allows them back out of jail. Seaman Porker gets stepped. They go to ground. They lose it forward.
2: Knock on.
0: And the All Blacks will have a scrum. This game is falling to pieces a little bit. Knock on advantage. The All Blacks have turned it over. Sneakers does well there.
2: There's
0: that. Josh Jacob goes down the blind side and throws it up for Caleb Clark. Back to Jacob. Jacob looking back inside. Over the top of the ball, hands and knees was the Stormers as Amur.
1: Well, they're looking poked, the Stormers now. This is.
0: Sneakers has it.
1: There's no structure at all.
0: There's Dobro to Ioane. Ioane to Lakai. Lakai stretching out. Lakai gives it out the back to Bumfer. Bumfer for the corner. Bumfer. Bumfer will score. Leah Roy Carter. They're running out of gas, the Stormers. They was just bumping them off. And the All Blacks are ahead 26 points to 14.
1: And it only took until the 70th minute. But that was more what we've been expecting to see. And the Stormers, they really are gassed. Running rugby, yet no one able to keep up there. And what a run from Peter Larkai. A step inside, then outside again. Scucky little pass back into Bumfer, who beats off two dudes. And boom, try time, extending the lead.
0: Yeah, I think that's the match. The Stormers look pretty gassed. They've got no halfback on the field. I think the wingers are just taking turns at throwing rainbow balls to the first five. He's like, can you just give it to me hard and fast?
1: I wouldn't mind it hard and fast. Just right here, I'll put my hands up. Josh Jacob, first kick in an All Blacks jersey. And he's shaved his head. He looks about 12.
0: He's got a fresh fade. And his first kick is over. Good kick from Josh Jacob from the sideline. And the score is 28 points to 14.
1: Well, what a move from the coaching box there, Bowden Barrett. It's been on all game, and there's still plenty of pressure on Josh Jacob coming on for his first All Blacks match.
0: It was a pretty average effort from Ruan Ackerman in the cover tackle there on Bumfer. Just kind of threw himself at Bumfer, and he just brushed him off. 28 points to 14 with 7 minutes left on the clock. Ahmed with a short kick, but easily dealt with by Patrick Tuipulotu, and a penalty for the Stormers.
1: Of course, makes sense.
0: Makes sense, of course. I don't know why. Obstruction? I don't. It was a short kickoff. The players are always going to be in front of the players when it's a short kickoff. And they point to the corner.
2: I said, we didn't have enough time, but nothing clear.
0: As they kick this into the corner, does Ahmed, and they're going to have a line out 6 metres out from the All Blacks line, left hand touch. I don't see what Simon Parker could have done there.
1: It's not like he ran into that position.
0: He was running back and just got pushed by a Stormers player. So, jeez, it's hard to know what's an infringement and what isn't in this game. Because,
1: well, no, it's easy to know. Everything is an infringement.
0: So they muffed this line out, though. So karma for the Stormers as the All Blacks steal this line out. They throw it long and cleaned up by Tuipulotu on his Kyle Preston is on the field for the All Blacks. The pressed ham.
2: Yeah, use it, please.
0: It's all slow ball up to Dobro. Dobro with the big right boot. It's not going to find touch as it comes down for the Stormers on the 10-metre line. Fired in field to Gallant. Gallant has a crack at the line. Chunk Norris takes him to ground. The Stormers still have it with just over 5 minutes left. They've got to score twice, the Stormers, to get back into this match. Zekerman takes it to the line. Good run from him. Lays it back nicely. They'll continue to work the blind side. 5 metres out from the All Blacks, 22. 10 metres in from the left-hand touch as the left winger plays halfback. No halfback for the Stormers. Both injured. Has a little run himself. They knock it on. So Preston has a chance to counter-attack here. Josh Jacob puts it to the ground. There's no one home for the Stormers. Back there is the right winger who gets charged down by Morby. Morby, can he keep it in? Scoops it up, Morby. And
1: Josh Morby
0: will score. He scored it himself. The Stormers are gassed. He looked at his kick it out lazily. Morby charges it down, scoops it up and scores in the left-hand corner. All Blacks ahead, 33-14.
1: Oh, you love to see it. Putting a little bit of daylight at the end of the game. And it really might blow out here for the Stormers, which would actually almost be a disservice to them. They've really hung about. And they have brought the All Blacks down to their level for quite a large portion of the game. And I think this Text on 3236 sums it up. You'll need to effing insulate me in a room of four concrete slabs after this wank stain of performance. The AB struggling to beat a golden oldies Prezi team. I'm off to the pub.
0: Good on you. Let me know what pub is open. At 10 to 7.
1: Oh, we'll join you.
0: Josh Jacob looking to add the extras from the other sideline this time. And good strike. And just to the left-hand side. So score remains 33-14 with less than 4 minutes on the clock.
1: Great. What a pickup, one-handed.
0: Great scoop up and score from Morby. He scores his first try as an All Black. He had a number of assists during the Rugby Championship, but this time he gets a dot. Of course, big congratulations to Travis Moody from Christchurch, who will be joining us on the Export Beer Garden Tour to Sydney with

0: this on from the kickoff. So fairly scrappy All Black performance, but also they've been blown off the park by the ref as well, as Ackerman takes it to the line with less than 3 minutes left. Stormers have it outside the All Black 22. Can they finish with a flurry? It looks like they can. Gallant to the line. Gallant just short. Does he make it over? No, he tries to grab over. Gallant, they're almost over the line, the Stormers. Can they finish with a try? The pick and go down the blind side. Oh, picked up by Clark. And they've knocked it on the All Blacks. This is scrappy stuff. As the Stormers still have it in the All Black 22. They've got knock-on advantage with 2.5 left. Whew.
1: Good defense there from the ABs. Nice to hold them out.
0: Yeah, 5-2, the All Blacks.
1: With the try counter up in the top corner.
0: It's very handy, isn't it?
1: We've actually got the points, so we don't really need the tries. Advanced analytics, we didn't ask for it.
0: Thought Gallant, the fullback, was going to go all the way there. He actually slid over the line and was held up by Morby. So it probably should have been a goal line dropout. But
1: yeah, should have just held on to it there. Morby probably didn't know where he was.
0: Okay, what's going on now? Not sure what's happening now. Oh, looking at potential cynical play. Okay, so the TMO's decided to come in with
1: 2 minutes to go.
0: 2 minutes to go.
1: And just, might as well send someone else off.
0: Yeah, another yellow card would be good. Just
2: I had it.
0: Chalk it up.
2: The tackle.
0: What? Well, probably a penalty try then, I guess, if it's a cynical in the tackle.
1: Well, I don't actually know who is it against, what team it is against.
2: Black.
0: Morby? Oh, what? Morby's around the shoulder and ball.
1: He's diving also.
0: Okay, I don't know what this is for. The TMO's come in like a right tit and decided.
2: Bryan's on the floor. He grabs that player.
0: What? I don't know what I'm looking at. You, Tony, can you explain?
1: Well, I don't know what they're trying to say you're not allowed to do there.
0: They're tackling him.
2: He lets go of the ball, then he comes back round with that right arm and holds on. Can you just give us some space, please?
0: What? I'll give you some space if you
1: Where
0: can let me know
1: what's
0: going on.
1: Where in the rule book does it say you're not allowed to do
2: it? 15, let's go.
0: What?
1: What do you mean, let's go?
2: And then he comes back over the top while he's off his feet. Are we looking at a potential penalty try, or can we not say that Stormers are not going to
0: just finish
2: again?
0: Us. Just can you just finish it off? Because
1: how is it? It's a head scratcher.
0: They're saying that Morby tackled him, got off him, and tackled him again while not getting to his feet.
1: He's literally lying on him.
0: He's in the motion of a tackle as he's sliding over.
2: Once. Okay.
0: Oh my God, this is like
1: penalty try.
0: A penalty try and yellow card, whatever, mate.
3: Coming back to you now.
0: Whatever, mate. Okay,
2: 15 originally makes a good tackle. He takes his arms off the player. Then his right arm comes back over the ball and stops the Stormers player potentially scoring a try. Just a penalty try and a yellow card against 15.
0: Whatever.
1: Uh-oh. We got another cold play. CEO situation there. Someone getting on the big screen and then.
0: So Morby's got a yellow card. Third yellow card for the All Blacks. Who really cares though? It's 33-21. Penalty try for the probably. Even Josh Morby's mildly confused about what that's for as he makes his way to the naughty seat with less than two on the clock. I mean, could potentially Stormers still in this? I don't know. 33-21. Who cares at this stage, Tony Love?
1: Yeah, who does care at this stage? Impossible. I just don't understand what you're allowed to do in that situation. There's no rule that says when you tackle a guy, you have to keep your arms where they were when you first tackled him. It's
0: frustrating. This is a frustrating start to this tour where the three yellow cards for the All Blacks have been penalised out of the game as knocked on it. Multiple knock-ons here. And it's going to be a scrum to the Stormers with a minute left on the clock. So they have to score twice, the Stormers, which is, I guess is possible.
1: No, there's only 1 minute. They'll be done and dusted. I think what we need to do is roll out the big blue tarpaulin from an A&P show and start putting players down. Because this
0: I'd start with the TMO.
1: Yep. I wouldn't mind just one of those No Country for Old Men style babushkas right to the front of his noggin.
0: So less than 50 seconds left on the clock. Now Gallant goes to halfback. Stormers have a scrum, a metre inside their own 22, and 15 metres in from their left-hand touch.
1: Someone else putting out in 3-6. You're not allowed to roll with the ball once you've been tackled, which is what the Stormer player did in that instance. So you're not allowed to do that either.
0: Okay, 30 seconds left. What can the Stormers do here? Big scrum from the

0: The All Blacks as they march up. Good scrum from the All Blacks. They drive them over. They get the penalty.
1: In your face.
0: Send them all off. Get
1: Send them
0: walking.
1: All off.
0: A bit of a scrap starts. But all they think about the quick tap. But
1: should have done it.
0: They're going to kick it into the corner and have a 5 metre line out, I'd say. Great scrum from the All Blacks there. And high fives all round for Sa'ale Luake, the young debutant. They kick it into the corner. They'll have a 5 metre line out.
1: Jesus
0: the most offensive full-time hooter goes.
1: That'll wake you up. Someone, sounds like an AFL game here.
0: Someone in a GWM letting the horn off in the corner.
1: It really startled me.
0: So a 5 metre line out for the All Blacks. Can they finish with a try here? Time is up on the clock. Asafa Amur, the wrecking ball. 16, he'll look 16. To find Darius Rucker at the front and does. Rucker takes it down. They form them all, held in the back by Amur. They grab across field. They're the All Blacks looking to finish with a try.
2: Down by Black.
0: It's gone down. Here comes Amur. Amur does it himself. All Blacks finish with a try here in Cape Town. 38 points to 21. Six tries to three. Good positive finish for the All Blacks because it's been a torrid old affair.
1: Yeah, it certainly has. Nice to score one right on the buzzer just to give it a little bit of respectability, but I'm about to go get the Men in Black mind eraser and just delete the last 2 hours from my memory bank because that was a tough old watch, but job done as we see one of the worst tattoos I've ever seen in the crowd. A DIY All Blacks tattoo from a diehard South African All Blacks fan. But the All Blacks tour is underway and they'll chalk this one up.
0: That's right.
1: They've got a fairly decent win.
0: They got the Sharks. The Sharks next on Wednesday morning at 5 a.m. We'll be live and free right here on Hodaki and iHeart Radio as Josh Jacob sprays this one across the front. Doesn't matter. Final score 38 points to 21. The full-time whistle goes. New Zealand received 3 yellow cards and 20 penalties against them. So it was an interesting old game, but chalk it up, Tony Lyle. A W is a W.
1: A W is a W. The heated rivalry is underway. The All Blacks getting that one up over the Stormers. And all I can say is, thank God that's over. I'm going to go start my day with a Zinger Burger.
0: That's right. Thanks for joining us here on Hodaki and iHeart Radio. Pleasure bringing you the coverage this morning. Thanks to Alita and Max Raff. We'll be back Wednesday morning, 5 a.m. All Blacks versus the Sharks. Have a great Saturday. We'll see you later. The All Blacks get the job.

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Oh, good morning, New Zealand. A little bit of Oasis to kickstart your Saturday here on Radio Hauraki. Good morning, it is Dilly here with you in the studio for your Saturday morning. And what a 12 hours it's been for New Zealand sport. Of course, Wales win last night. All Blacks getting the W against the Stormers this morning. That's the best way to kickstart your weekend. Got a bit of Collective Soul and MGMT on the way for you. But first off, it's the Strokes here on Hauraki.

off of the Oracular Spectacular album. It's MGMT here on Hauraki. Now, I was fully prepared to come to the studio and have a bit of a whinge about how I was at the Waz all last night, and then my alarm went off at 3 a.m. so I could come in and help the ACC fellas with their All Blacks commentary. But we've already had a text in this morning saying that someone is currently in the milk sheds and possibly still a little bit steamed from last night. So you won't hear a peep of whinging out of me this morning, that's for sure. And to that person, if you are still listening in from the milk sheds, just know that you are a great New Zealander. See exponents here on Hauraki.

0: Chili's here on Radio Holarki. Now, they said it couldn't be done, but we didn't just raise enough money to have our very own shark. With your help, we have enough money to have two Radio Holarki sharks. So it seems only fitting that we got Dr. Riley on the Holarki breakfast yesterday just to walk us through the process of how we go about tagging them.
1: How easy is it to grab a couple of sharks from

0: And then we, you know, lure them along the side of the boat. I use a specialized spear gun and I insert a dart at the base of the dorsal fin, which has a little steel trace up to like a mini blimp. And that mini blimp is the tag. And every time the shark comes to the surface, that tag breaks the surface of the water, signals to a satellite where it is, and that's when you can see it live on the Great White App.
1: It's goat season.
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0: Yes, Radio Hauraki, it is Dilly in the studio for your Saturday morning. Now, we're officially on the road to Bear Vano. It's only a couple of weekends away. And if joining the Big Show fellas as our official support crew sounds like a bit of you, well, I'll let you know how you can potentially be scoring yourself some flights to Wellington from anywhere in New Zealand, tickets to Bear Vano, and a couple nights in a hotel. I'll let you know how to get in the draw for that just after 8 o'clock.
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7: In this update, questions about the motive behind yesterday's deadly school shooting in Thailand. More than 30 people are injured and 5 dead after a 14-year-old boy stormed the Bangkok school on Friday, firing on his own teachers before turning the gun on himself. CNN correspondent Ivan Watson says police found the teen's grandparents also shot at his home and have seized his devices.
8: Police say that looked like the 14-year-old had been looking up other mass murder events and incidents prior to what he did here.
7: Plunging temperatures could be deadly for those without a roof over their heads. This week has seen some of the coldest nights of the year, with frost across the country and the addition of rain this weekend. Kickback co-founder Aaron Hendry says we see this every year and could do something about it today.
9: When the weather is as cold as it is right now, that's extremely dangerous. It has a real impact on a person's physical health, their emotional well-being, their psychological safety. And in the worst situations, it can be fatal.
7: That's news. Sports and a scratchy first outing for the All Blacks to open their tour of South Africa. They've needed a late surge to shake off the Stormers, scoring 4 tries in the final 15 minutes for a flattering 38-21 scoreline in Cape Town. Captain for the day, Patrick Tuipulotu, says they came into the game knowing the Stormers would be physical and throw everything at them on Sky Sport.
10: That's what they did. They put a lot of pressure on us. We made a lot of mistakes tonight and a lot of the messaging was around trying to keep our discipline as well as try to play, keep the ball in hand. But then credit to the Stormers where they managed to test our discipline, get a lot of penalties, end up in our half and make us defend quite a bit.
7: Warriors coach Andrew Webster has spotlighted the 241 run metres and 9 tackle busts of Leka Halasima to knock off the Panthers 28-12 in League's NRL. The Roosters have gone equal top of the competition after a narrow 20-18 win over the Bulldogs in Sydney. That's sport. I'm Kalia Strong.
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Killers, Read My Mind here on Radio Hauraki. Now, one of the greatest events in our calendar is right around the corner. Of course, I'm talking about Beer Vana, happening at Wellington at Henry Stadium there on the 21st of August. And the Big Show fellas will be in attendance and will be hosting a Big Show Beer Vana warm-up show the day before on the Thursday there at Bethel Woods in Wellington. Now, you might think it's all fun and games, but, you know, it is a work event, and wrangling the Big Show fellas in, it is a full-time job, and there's only so much that Pugs and myself can do. So we're enlisting the help of a couple of backbones to join us at Beer Vana as our support brew crew. So if you fancy yourself scoring some flights to Wellington from anywhere in New Zealand, a couple tickets to Beer Vana, a couple nights in a hotel, and joining the Big Show fellas at our warm-up show as well. Well, if you want to get the draw for that, just make sure you're listening to the Big Show and wait for the queue to call from 4 p.m. on Monday, and you're officially in the draw, and you could be joining us at one of the greatest events in our calendar. It's Rage Against the Machine for you. It's Bon Track here on Hauraki.

Guns N' Roses for your Saturday morning here on Radio Hauraki. Now, voting for the GOAT is officially open. You've got one more week to get your votes in. 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So if you've got yourself a bit of a controversial opinion on what you think the greatest song of all time is, don't let anyone stop you from voting for it, because there might be some like-minded Kiwis out there. 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

0: Drugs here on Radio Hauraki. It is Dilly here with you for your Saturday morning. Now, back on the topic of controversial goat picks, our very own Keezy from the Hauraki Big Show. Well, his pick for the goat, I'm man enough to say it, in my humble opinion, it's a bit of a wounder.
1: This song, fellas, as you know, it's played a pretty special part, you know, in my lifetime with my family, but also this year for you guys as well. And I know it's a song that you guys love. Off the 1968 album, A Man Without Love, it is Engelbert Humperdinck, Quando, Quando, Quando.
2: Tell me, when will you be mine? 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
1: Traditionally, whenever we do the GOAT countdown, I always, Gimme Shelter by the Rolling Stones is my favourite song of all time. I always vote for it. It's always in the top 100 somewhere. And so I've decided just to stop voting for it. And
3: oh, think, really?
1: Yeah, 100%.
3: Okay.
1: If I just come in every year with Gimme Shelter.
4: Yeah, it just gets right. A bit tedious.
1: Yeah, I want to mix it up a wee bit. So this year, and I know Pugs, this is a special song for Pugs as well, David Bowie, Heroes. It's my ultimate road trip song. I put it on when I'm steamed on YouTube there. This third song, which is traditionally where Gimme Shelter would be, It's actually a song I associate with Radio Hauraki because I never ever used to listen to it until I started working here, and then I started hearing the song more often.
3: Okay,
1: and I was like, "Hang about, that's one of the greatest songs ever."
3: Okay,
1: we're talking Barbara O'Reilly by The Who.
3: Yeah,
1: such a tune, man.
3: It is.
1: And I mean, obviously, that's mostly instrumental there, but it's got one of the all-time great sort of build-ups and, I guess, you'd say a drop later on.
4: Yeah, sure.
0: So a little PSA from myself. The more votes that you get in for anything other than Engelbert Humperdinck, the less likely it is that it'll manage to sneak its way into the countdown there. So text GOAT to 3483 and get your votes in today.
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0: 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We're just going to go and catch up on a bit of news and what has been a blinding 12 hours of sport as well. When we get back, though, it's a bit of offspring for you here on Hauraki.
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3: In this update, an Auckland businessman wanted on COVID-19 wage subsidy fraud has evaded an active arrest warrant for more than 3 years. Joey Dwyer reports.
6: Timothy Bollett is facing 17 charges over claims more than $220,000 in wage subsidies were dishonestly obtained in 2020. The 58-year-old is believed to be living in Queensland. In a separate issue, a company he directed also owes more than $400,000 on a Callaghan Innovation loan.
3: The Ministry of Social Development is prosecuting the fraud case, while MB says it's lodged its claim with the company's liquidators. The National Party will release its list for the 2026 election today. The positions of several high-profile MPs, including Chris Bishop and Paul Goldsmith, will be closely watched. Depending on how many electorates National retains at the election, there could be a limited number of spots available to candidates. That's news. To sports. All Blacks coach Dave Rennie is lamenting poor discipline after they needed a late surge to ensure a first-up victory on their tour of South Africa. They've eventually shaken off the Stormers 38-21 in Cape Town, but only after a four-try blitz in the final 15 minutes. The Tourists gave away 16 penalties during the match and were down to 13 in the first half after yellow cards to both Anton Lennett-Brown and Simon Parker.
20: Scrum penalty, more penalty, thrown across in a line out. So penalty, although we'll do a lot of work. We know other teams will want to come here. We're going to have to do a better job stopping momentum initially, you know, so not allowing them to piggyback.
3: An impressive return to the Warriors lineup for Luke Metcalf in League's NRL. Making his first appearance in first grade 4 months ago, the halfbacks played a key role in a 28-12 win over the table-topping Panthers. That's sport. I'm Kalia Strong.
21: The GOAT is back. We kid you not. The greatest songs of all time, as voted by you. 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

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Now, Kiwi Bank Chasing the Fox is back for another year, and tickets are officially on sale. Now, I have skipped our last two work Christmas functions so I can attend, and I haven't regretted a thing. But what I will say to you as a little suggestion is convince your boss to get the best of both worlds and have your Christmas work due at Chasing the Fox. 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

man that'll no doubt feature very highly on this year's GOAT Countdowns. Ozzy Osbourne, No More Tears here on Radio Hawaraki. We've got some Radiohead on the way for you next. Now, Radiohead, they normally do pretty well in our GOAT Countdown, but they have never taken out the top spot. So if you would like to see Radiohead take out the overall number one position, well, make sure that you text GOAT to 3483 and get your votes in today.

0: Listen, Radio Hauraki, that was the Cranberries with Dreams. Now, we have a Facebook community group for the Hauraki Breakfast called The Conclave. If you're not a member, I encourage you to jump over to Facebook and join today because we require your assistance on a very important poll that you can vote in.
1: Lana has gotten into The Conclave and she's posted a poll that people can vote on. It's in front of you now. And the poll asks a simple question. Should Jez give up on his new hairstyle journey? It has two options.
2: Mm-hmm.
1: One is, yes, please, this length max.
3: Mm-hmm.
1: And then the other option is, what are you even talking about? It's fine. And then a photo of Michael Hill Jeweler. And so I think 548 people have voted on this and it's pretty split down the middle.
3: You got to change shit up.
1: Now, is it pissing off the Seven Sharp producers because it's messing with the green screen? Yes. Is it clearly on Lana's mind as well? She's gone into the conclave. Yes.
3: Is it a cry for help in middle age?
1: Yeah, could potentially be.
3: It's got midlife crisis written all over it.
1: I mean, when you were in the market for a new car, I thought you were going to get a convertible.
3: No, Jonah, hang on.
4: It's goat season.
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0: This is Radio Hauraki. It is Dilly here with you for your Saturday morning. And we're officially on the road to Beervana. So in a couple songs' time, I'm going to be shining a light on another brewery that will be taking part on that epic weekend. And we've got a bit of Kings of Leon ahead like a hole for you coming up very shortly as well.
1: 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Here's to Bunnings Trade. 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
2: The One New Zealand Warriors women are in full swing this NRLW season and they're ready to light up FMG Stadium Waikato. 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
18: In this update, footage obtained by our newsroom shows dozens of greyhounds at Christchurch Airport bound for Australia following the greyhound racing ban. It's understood up to 140 dogs were flown to Toowoomba, Queensland this week on two charter flights, believed to have been paid for by Greyhound Racing New Zealand. The SPCA says it's frustrated and disappointed, saying the intention of the ban was for the dogs to be rehomed as pets, not continue racing overseas. Greyhound Racing New Zealand wouldn't confirm or deny any relocation plans. The mass shooting at a school in Thailand was allegedly well planned. At least seven are dead after a 14-year-old shot his grandparents, then opened fire on a school near the capital Bangkok before turning the weapon on himself. Police believe he had access to a firearm inside his grandparents' home. CNN correspondent Christy Lou Stout says Thailand has gun ownership rates of 15 per 100 people. That's news. To sports, and All Blacks coach Dave Rennie's pinpointing a better balance in their approach as a key takeaway from their opening match of the greatest rivalry tour of South Africa. A late four-try blitz has secured a 38-21 win over the Stormers in Cape Town, but a scrappy and ill-disciplined performance meant the scores were still locked at 14-all with quarter of an hour to play. The Panthers are tipping their cap to the Warriors after a late-season battle between two of the top teams in League's NRL. The third-place Warriors pulled out to a 22-0 lead before competition leaders Penrith threatened to make a late charge before ultimately going down 28-12 at Mount Smart. Panthers captain Nathan Cleary feels they missed the jump.
19: The Warriors are just too good. They come out hard and fast and punched in the face, and we just didn't react quick enough, so... Yes, mixed feelings.
18: That's sport. I'm Kalia Strong.
20: Hey! 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

0: band that no doubt in my mind will be featuring very highly in this year's GOAT Countdown. It's Queens of the Stone Age, I Sat by the Ocean here on Hauraki. And we are officially on the road to Beervana, so it's time for another brewery of the day.
1: We're off to find the brewery of the day.
0: And the Beervana brewery of the day today is Searchlight Brewery. Straight out of Queenstown, Searchlight Brewery are a shining light on beers that don't play it safe. Now, these guys are all about brewing with creativity, personality, and plenty of flavor, making drops that are a little different from the usual. From hazy IPAs to crisp lagers to big stouts, which I'm a big fan of stout, Belgium-inspired brews and wild flavor combinations, Searchlight aren't afraid to mix things up and keep beer interesting. So whether you're chasing a new flavor or just keen to try something a little bit different, Searchlight are bringing plenty of character to Beervana 2026. 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

One of my three picks for the GOAT this year, it's Led Zeppelin Black Dog here on Radio Hauraki. And the Hauraki music jury is officially back in session, and we're keen to hear what you think of a couple of songs that we play here at Radio Hauraki. Maybe you love them, maybe you think they're wonders. Either way, we want to know. And how's this for an incentive? One lucky member of the music jury this month will be taking home $500, just like that. So if you haven't signed up already, text MUSIC to 3483.

0: their sophomore album, Demon Days, Skrillex with Dirty Harry here on Radio Hauraki. And voting for the GOAT is officially open. You have the opportunity to vote for three songs that you think are the greatest of all time. Easier said than done, I know. It took me a while to sit down and work out what my three favourite were. And if you're struggling to think of some, well, here's a little bit of inspiration from our very own Hoity J.
1: This is a tune that I've always enjoyed. It's just a great tune. Bit of Kimbra.
2: Can I just say, absolute tune.
1: It is a tune.
2: There's a lot of videos doing the circuit, or there were a couple of months ago, of massive parties with people singing their heads off to this, like 1,000 people in a very tight space.
1: Yes.
2: It gives the song a whole new life. I love that song.
1: Now, this tune is for me a feel-good tune. It puts a bit of swish in your tush. Gives you a bit of a hop, skip, and a jump. The old Doobie Brothers.

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1: It is.
2: Now, I will get Jip for this, but he's the man. He's the reverend. He's the sort of guy that I'll listen to on a rainy winter Sunday afternoon. I'm talking about the great man himself, Nick.

0: throbber.
1: Oh,
0: it's not a throbber.
2: Absolute tune.
0: It is a great tune.
1: Another tune.
0: Nick Cave's
2: absolute
0: in there as well, yeah.
2: tune.
1: He's such a great man, Nick Cave.
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0: You're listening to Radio Hauraki. It is Dilly here with you for your Saturday morning. Now, we have up for grabs 2 tickets to Birvana, some flights and accommodation. And if that sounds like a bit of you, I'll let you know how you can get the draw for that after a bit of news and some Smashing Pumpkins.
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2: Fellas, I bought a racing pigeon. 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
19: In this update, a man has been arrested after a serious assault at the Rotorua lakefront in the early hours of this morning. Police were called to the lakefront around 3:15, where a victim was found in a critical condition and taken to hospital. Police are asking anyone with information to come forward. Plunging temperatures could be deadly for those without a roof over their heads. This week has seen some of the coldest nights of the year, with frost across the country and the addition of rain this weekend. Kickback co-founder Aaron Hendry says we see this every winter and could do something about it today.
2: When the weather is as cold as it is right now, that's extremely dangerous. It has a real impact on a person's physical health, their emotional well-being, their psychological safety, and in the worst situations, it can be fatal.
19: First images of the crater from Elon Musk's SpaceX Falcon 9 rocket crash into the moon have been released. South Korea's Aerospace Administration photographs show a fresh dent where the Denuri spacecraft struck at about 8,700 kilometres per hour on Wednesday. That's news. Two sports and the All Blacks' performance left plenty to be desired, but coach Dave Rennie's pleas to at least get many players a testing hit out in their game one of their tour of South Africa. An error-riddled 38-21 win over the Stormers in Cape Town has left no shortage of areas for scrutiny for the looming four-test series against the Springboks. Penrith coach Ivan Cleary admits the Warriors were well worth their 28-12 win in a duel of two of the best sides in league's NRL. The table-topping Panthers had few answers across the first 65 minutes of the match, only two late tries causing a few momentary heart flutters for the Mount Smart faithful. The Norwegian Football Federation are calling for FIFA president Gianni Infantino to resign. The move comes a step further than England, Wales, Croatia and Albania, who have withdrawn support for the embattled boss of the sport's global governing body. That's sport. I'm Carly Strong.
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Rocks by name and rocks by nature. It is Primal Scream here on Radio Hauraki. And we've got Beervana only a couple of weekends away now. Of course, it'll be going down at Henry Stadium in Wellington on the 21st of August. And the Big Show fellas will be in attendance. And we're putting out a casting call because we wouldn't mind a couple of backbones to join us as our support brew crew. So if you're keen to join us at our warm-up show on the Thursday at Bethel Woods, we're offering up flights to Wellington from anywhere in New Zealand, a couple tickets to Beervana, of course, and a couple nights in a hotel. So if that sounds like a bit of you, make sure you're listening to The Big Show from 4 p.m. on Monday. We'll be putting out a casting call and you'll be able to plead your case because we're not going to take anyone. You have to, you know, prove your worth to The Big Show, fellas, and they'll be putting a couple people in the draw to join us. So make sure you listen to The Big Show, fellas, from 4 p.m. on the Monday. Nothing here.

Chili's for your Saturday morning. It's Under the Bridge here on Radio Hauraki. And yesterday we were having a little bit of a discussion in the Hauraki office as to what we think the greatest acoustic or unplugged song of all time was. And we couldn't decide amongst ourselves, so we took it to social media and we posted a status on our Facebook there asking you what you think the greatest acoustic and unplugged song of all time is. And I'm pleased to say that the song that I reckon is was mentioned quite a few times. And that, of course, is Alice in Chains' unplugged cover of Nutshell.

0: That was The Verve with The Drugs Don't Work here on Radio Holarchy. And a little bit earlier in the morning, I was playing out some of the GOAT votes from Keezy and Jace from The Big Show to serve as a little bit of inspiration for those of you out there that haven't got their GOAT votes in. So I think it's only fitting that we turn to a man with impeccable music taste to hear what he's voting for the GOAT, Mr. Mike Minogue.
1: My first one is from the album Nevermind. That's by Nirvana. I don't know if you know that. Never released as a single, but one of their most popular live tracks, that is Breed. I love the guitar, then add the drums, and then add the bass. That's great production there, Keezy. Bruce Vig. Now, from my favourite live band of all times, the best act I've ever seen, and the reason why they were the best was partly because they're amazing, but also because I hated them when I saw them, and they completely changed my mind when I saw them. This is from Invaders Must Die. The band is Prodigy. And the song is Omen.

0: It's weird because
1: And
0: finally, I got put onto this recently. I was listening to a podcast, and it was it's a really good podcast. I like it. Adam Buxton. He was talking to somebody, and he was talking about trying to bond with his kids when they're teenagers. Then he started trying to communicate to them through music.
1: Yes.
0: And he remembers distinctly putting on this track by Booker T and the MGs called Green Onions, and looking in the rearview mirror and his son going from a miserable little bastard to absolutely loving it, and him saying, "What do you think about this?" And him going, "Yeah, this is good.
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0: One of the tunes. And the amazing thing about this, written by Booker T when he was 17 years old.
1: Oh, wow. Man.
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0: You're listening to Radio Hauraki, and that is all from Dilly this morning. I'm going to treat myself. I'm going to go home. I'm going to go back to bed, to be honest, because my alarm went off at 3 o'clock this morning so I could come to work and help the ACC fellas with the All Blacks commentary. But I'm going to love you and leave you in the caring hands of our very own Isaac Silly-Silly, who may or may not be desperately hungover. I was at the Warriors with him last night. He was in full Parramatta Eels kit, just chirping away from the east stand there at Mount Smart Stadium any time that the Panthers got on the board. I actually had to leave slightly early just because I couldn't be seen leaving with him, because just I can imagine the spray that he was dishing out on the way out, just given on how he was acting on the way in. So I'm going to love you and leave you with him, and I'll catch you next week. Hooroo.
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